And CIFM, the spirit of Manitoba, Jake Owen Gagi, Sinigamut, starting with me, Sinigate, Neogomina, Wally Nash, Kigipeto, Anoegi Agutisa, Pega, Texas Crab Shooter, Sinigate, Nomatawi, Nigateo, Agutisa, Pega, Gantanigatanse, Esisimonani, Aginogo. Voice of the North, Lorraine George. I go mean a pig, the pig and keep your eat up with no sumagani, sugi cigars. I mean a gagats. Happy Tawagima, peace in July. Ujitoma go make aki sitiga, what the gutanis kagaki sitiga, peace in July. I go mean a August steaky meat. Kitati omaga put together, kitakimu ananta with ye. Umagaya ek, Miss Amaga petamat now, tansigi, siwe pagu to Manitoba, get the piscago mina gewa pag. Kantuto ano Travis Street Country Club, sinigate nyo gawin ng matuta Cree Hour and CIFM.

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0: NCIFM, the spirit of Manitoba, and the Charles, Kagisi Agutisa Pega, Great River Cart. Isinigate Nutagutisa Pega, Igan Agoga Gimatita, Cree phrase of the week, Utagusik, Ketaskisine, Ketaskisine, Ketitonego, bare feet, Kaitaman, Agataigaskisine. 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Thanks a lot. Inigamot uta Cree Hour NCIFM.
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NCIFM, the spirit of Manitoba, 6 West, Disiniga, Soga, Gise. Nikamutsuk, you got me thinking. Disiniga, tenu, unikamuni wow. Ago, kapitamat now is a pogamina tan stays away, pack with the Manitoba, get the Piscagamina, give a pack, put the man to Utawatan, Brian Sklar, scholar, tanzete. Ekosipam, Disiniga, so I'm boiling the cabbage, Disiniga, tenu. Kawi ako tisa pega kung mina Marty Robbins early morning sunshine. We nika mo uta Cree Hour and CIFM.

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Kitanigoscon low 20, Gewa Pactawase Skok high 29. Brandon Westman region, Kitanigoscon geti Piscag low 17, Gewa Pactanigoscon high 26. Aguta City of Winnipeg, Kitanigoscon low 20, Gewa Pactanigoscon high 27. 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

0: Experience the heat, stay for the soul. Rick Tarian from Jim Gotche Chevrolet will be spending some time in Norway House Cree Nation this summer. Stop by and see him during the annual Treaty and York Boat Days, July 31st to August 9th. He'll be there enjoying all the activities and entertainment, and he's also proud to sponsor the Monster Bingo. So go see Rick at Treaty and York Boat Days, July 31st to August 9th in Norway House Cree Nation.
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0: 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Ego got in tuto ano Paul Brandt didn't even see the dust. 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

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Nike Sterville Timo, Niga Peg, you get sick, Missy Pavis, to go get you to Pansic. My Tota Nagita, be Notsuesio. My Tigas Capasiak, Managita. I was pointing Tayamin. Then a sharp trying to go capeo eat up Miguel, Gumagagina to the make hour. Nina Voice of the North, Lorraine George, Miss Watts, me to go up back capeo eat up Midnawao, got into Tuano, Hania Pan, Kakiwetaigono, Ray Saint Germain. Life ain't hard. Isn't it? Got the new Gavin to come to the Cree Hour and CIFM.

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The Minus Music Lounge and CIFM. 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We be jiwe bak mizi we. 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Amin oga bizi seg gochinga ti bajim on the Timuk Eagle and Hawk kakawe. Intercity, Miawen, the Minas Music Lodge, NCIFM.

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0: Edward gambling me with a bright blue moon isn't caught me when I come on. I'm a son of Shazaki Shkotaminum. Me away in the Manitoba Indigenous Summer Games. Kagi is sick with the Norway House Cree Nation. Kitam Shigo, with the ultimate oak. Sagging Shigo Kitam, August 11th, Minik 13th. Pajawi Batais, Sagiji, Tak Mima. Tawam dam nin we be is a segment all guitar bin the gap yo skiwat the 68 min what under 17 min under 14 gonna be chani ni to get big at 2026 Manitoba Indigenous Summer Games in Pinche Mark. We going in git Tom Mabe ka Merle Haggard White Line Fever we going in to kiwe.
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0: Minanta, it wasn't me, Reagan again, I get Eagle Chip. It's Gene Watson. You're out doing what I'm here doing without. I'm a gisha, ki non de sege papam bizwan. Ka windus ke goods because carten the man mule NCI. She got twin motors, kawatam non jibakinage and Jimuskane, banat kito da ban and abin mule fuel your summer. Me ma Facebook and then NCI FM, Jacobinoa. Twin Motors Facebook page ke gamai kan me much bin de be this one down top na oh yeah the sutwa take me o mata ti bachi mok NCIFM ha me mai na bin magishago jigi bok I gaba pam bis
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0: 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Manitoba Public Insurance.
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Bung. We're the Burton Cummings Theater. 7:30 p.m. We might say again. 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Yeah. Ah, besides, going to talk me a woman on at the bottom. 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Get you now. Go Bear Creek, Kakawe. Kitama AP. I get my L. Gonna need to give us big attack. 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Bear Creek. Kochi Bagizan.

MUANCIFM Radio Network called the Batsabung. Anin we is you where book wabunga kawaina bita Winnipeg. We wabung we ningo quit. Nis tana sinis on some nigga we is bawe bun. I'm in the wa Brandon Westman guys about quantiga. Dig chinning go quick wabung nis tana singo to some nick we is bawe bun. Minawa Miss Cozy Bing, we zaga te nis tana sin shang was so easy. Angwam Zigbusani, girl, Minawa, Thompson, Norman, Nake, Uizaga, Tewabung, Nistana Singutos, Nikji is Poe Buck. Mizue, Manitoba, Gawi, Izue, Bakamagi, Ganon, Dam, Wagi, Bizinjaganan, NCIFM Radio Network, Wally Nash, Magi, Tom, Western, Swing Polka, Amagi, Japan, Gigi, Tama, Migo, Dieba, Guess.

0: Dwight, you come me away. 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Ah, Magza me away. Oh, yeah. 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Marty Stewart and his fabulous superlatives. 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Me away there this way. Our Club Region Event Center, July 23rd. Kagwe got to the Mukimasanaganis, your ticket master. Marty Stewart and his fabulous superlatives. Aham.
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0: Reggie, Johnny Snobby, Nan, we think it's Mukamana King on Jit. 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

Hey, Blake Shelton here with The More I Drink. 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Ah, Mr. Vig, Ashern Pharmacy. Me magitown dina minawa the gasna papam bizwe kanti the gitesi papam bizon Brandon magisha B Town Convenience Crave Corner East End Convenience Western Nations minawa Hagispin Dolphin papaya ekmi with the Al's Lucky Lotto Dolphin Super Thrifty Drug Mart Fudd's Corner Store ah mi utim no utim no mi pickle ball gamen on the man mi te ani ni de jini ka te maga utim long Dolphin In a key, you want to send us win a ma. I'm in the wag, he's been, Lake Manitoba Gas and Convenience, Kibichi Cake. I'm in the wag, the snow with the, did the Gimagitaji, Babam Bizum, he's been Babam Bizuik. We did the snow, Riding Mountain, number 5 store, Portage of the Prairie, Mike's 5th General Store, Northside Market, Portage Supermarket. I'm in the wag, I'm going to get to one and go and sit in the up. Wow, I'm going to go sin get tonight. I'm going to watch. It's a minogiji gok and guys in the way. And I'm your man, Dinaway, Maganaki, Tom, Chris Barker Band, CBB, which would be got Zoko Tota Panya. The Days, Mewe, the Minus Music Lodge, NCIFM.

Tom T. Hall, Faster Horses, getting the 9 o'clock hour rolling on this Tuesday night. Good evening, I'm Carl Thomas. On the way, Doug Stone right after Sugar Land, and CIFM, Legendary Country, and more.

0: Ducks don't addict it to a dollar. 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

0: story from the TV show The Sopranos is 80. A couple of celebs turning 66. They are singer-comedian Kyle Gass of Tenacious D and actress Jane Lynch from Talladega Nights and also from the TV show Glee. Actress Missy Gold from the TV show Benson is 56. Country singer Jamie Johnson is 51. Also turning 51 is musician Taboo of Black Eyed Peas. And mixed martial artist Conor McGregor is 38. Also born on this date, back in 1932, country singer and songwriter Del Reeves. 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A guessing challenge to the listener invoking all kinds of silly and funny answers. The Morning Brain Teaser, weekday mornings at 8:15 on NCIFM, Legendary Country, and more. I'm Carl Thomas. On the way, music from Willie Mack and Big and Rich are coming up next on NCIFM.
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Willie Mac, gonna get me a Cadillac. Big and rich, loud, Spain advances to its first World Cup final since 2010. More on that in about 6 minutes. Here's Mark Chestnut, Your Love is a Miracle, and CIFM Legendary Country and More.

I woke next morning just after sunup to find a note from my Rose's hand. And it read, I'd rather die than ever hurt you, but I'm in love with that tall, dark man. So now I walk alone down by the river where my sweet Rosie used to stroll. And soon I'm gonna join those deep, dark waters, for I can't live without

0: and CIFM legendary country and more, Buck Owens' Sweet Rosie Jones. Spain has advanced to its first World Cup final since 2010 when it won the championship. Spain beat France 2-0 in their semifinal today to advance. They'll face the winner of tomorrow's semifinal match between defending champion Argentina and England. The World Cup final will be played on Sunday in New Jersey with the star-studded lineup of the closing ceremony announced today.
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2: Welcome to Compass Point. Hi, I'm Pete Smith. 2 Timothy 3, verse 16 reads as follows. All scripture is given by inspiration of God. There are many undeniable proofs of biblical inspiration. Externally, archaeology has uncovered many sites that support scripture, such as Nineveh and Petra. Internally, the content of scripture, both in themes and in fulfilled prophecy, support its divine authorship. Eternal proof is found in the person of the Lord Jesus. His teaching, death, and resurrection attest to his view of scripture. Practical proof is in the lives of sinners saved by grace, born again of the Word of God. Gary McBride concludes by giving this summary. The spade, the scriptures, the Saviour, and saved sinners all give evidence to the fact that scripture is God-breathed.
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0: the late, great, legendary Ray St. Germain, because I'm a traveling man, Spirit of Manitoba, and CIFM, legendary country and more, Charlie Pride, Night Games, and Alabama, There's a Fire in the Night. We are coming up on 10 o'clock. I'm Carl Thomas. Stick around, more great country music still to come from Tim McGraw, and Tara Orem is coming up right after this on NCIFM.
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Rodney Atkins watching you, kicking off the 10 o'clock hour on this Tuesday night. Good evening, I'm Carl Thomas. On the way, Conway Twitty, right after David Ball, NCIFM, legendary country, and more. It can happen.

Conway Twitty, I Want to Know You Before We Make Love. Coming up in about 10 minutes, I'm going to let you know what happened on this date in country music. Here's Clint Black, Walking Away, and CIFM Legendary Country and More.

0: Terry Clark in My Next Life, NCIFM, Legendary Country, and more. Ronnie Millsap, Daydreams About Night Things. Today is July 14th. It was on this day in country music history back in 1956. Elvis Presley started a two-week run at number one on the country charts with I Want You, I Need You, I Love You. In that year, Elvis also scored three more number ones with I Forgot to Remember to Forget, Heartbreak Hotel, and Don't Be Cruel, giving Elvis 26 weeks at the top of the charts in 1956. In 1973, Billboard increased the number of positions for its Hot Country Singles chart to 100, up from 75, which it would keep until January 1990. The expansion came at a time when the number of number one songs in a given year continued to increase for the first time in history. There are at least 35 number one songs in one year. In 1980, the combustible couple Glenn Campbell and Tanya Tucker opened the Republican National Convention in Detroit with a duet of the national anthem. Campbell later admitted they were higher than the notes we were singing. In 1981, $175,000 worth of sound equipment and instruments was stolen from Merle Haggard prior to a show in Houston. Most of the equipment was recovered the next day when the thief tried to sell it at a local pawn shop. And in 1990, Garth Brooks was at number one on the U.S. country charts with The Dance. The song, written by Brooks's friend Tony Arata, was a key track on his self-titled debut album. Garth Brooks is considered by many to be Brooks's signature song. If you love the classics, join me, Carl Thomas, right here on NCIFM every Saturday from 1 to 3 p.m. for the Classic Country Show. I reflect on some of the great country songs and artists of all time. The Classic Country Show, Saturday afternoons from 1 to 3 right here on NCIFM, Legendary Country, and more. On the way, music from Doc Walker and Dolly Parton is coming up next on NCIFM.
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Manitoba's Doc Walker won Last Sundown and CIFM Legendary Country and More. Dolly Parton saved The Last Dance for Me. The pilot who famously piloted a crippled passenger jet to land on New York's Hudson River back in 2009 has Alzheimer's. More on that in about 7 minutes. Here's Brian Black Thunder, Little Billy, Spirit of Manitoba, and CIFM.

0: NCIFM, Legendary Country and More, Jewel, Stronger Woman, the pilot who famously piloted a crippled passenger jet to land on New York's Hudson River in 2009 has announced he has Alzheimer's disease. Chesley Sullenberger says it's in an early stage and for now means he may not easily remember a name, or he'll forget a story, or doesn't sleep well. The 75-year-old says the diagnosis won't prevent him from looking forward. Sullenberger retired from flying as a commercial airline pilot in 2010 and moved on to other endeavors.
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0: Winnipeg's Don Amaro. 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We are coming up on 11 o'clock. I'm Carl Thomas. More great country music still ahead from Eric Church. And Aaron Perchette is coming up right after this on NCIFM.
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2: 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Rick Tarian from Jim Goche Chevrolet will be spending some time in Norway House Cree Nation this summer. Stop by and see him during the annual Treaty and York Boat Days, July 31st to August 9th. 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So go see Rick at Treaty and York Boat Days, July 31st to August 9th in Norway House Cree Nation.
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0: He celebrated his 93rd birthday at the end of April. Willie Nelson, Bloody Mary morning. Old Willie, getting the 11 o'clock hour rolling on this Tuesday night. I'm Carl Thomas, on the way Tracy Byrd, right after Jake Owen and CIFM Legendary Country and
1: she pulled her hair back to sun her shoulders, took the oil and rubbed it all over her soft skin. Oh, I'm a lucky man. She wasn't wanting any suntan lines, so she reached back and she untied that little string.

Tracy Byrd, The First Step. Still to come, Adam Gregory and Chelsea Young on the way right after the Oak Ridge Boys. 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

0: Adam Gregory, What It Takes, and CIFM legendary Country and More. Chelsea Young before that with Soul Tide, the number 5 song on the Indigenous Music Countdown. 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I'm Carl Thomas on the way, music from One More Girl, and Carrie Underwood is up next on NCIFM.
1: 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Every vote counts. The Opipan Napiwin Cree Nation 2026 election for one chief and 4 councillors is coming up on Monday, August 31st. Last day for nominations is August 7th. A public forum will be held on August 14th. Advanced polls are on August 24th. And election day will be August 31st at Murdo Clee Hall from 9 a.m. to 9 p.m. The Opipan Napiwin Cree Nation 2026 election, Monday, August 31st. For full details, contact Electoral Officer Laura Baker at 204-374-2271.
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More on that in about 6 minutes or so. 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
1: Every vote counts. The Opipan Napiwin Cree Nation 2026 election for one chief and four counselors is coming up on Monday, August 31st. Last day for nominations is August 7th. A public forum will be held on August 14th. Advanced polls are on August 24th. And election day will be August 31st at Murdo Clee Hall from 9 a.m. to 9 p.m. The Opipan Napiwin Cree Nation 2026 election, Monday, August 31st. For full details, contact Electoral Officer Laura Baker at 204-374-2271.
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0: The Seaweed Band Run As One, Spirit of Manitoba, and CIFM Legendary Country and More. Before the Seaweed Band, T.G. Shepherd, I Loved Him Every One. We are coming up on midnight. I'm Carl Thomas, and that's going to do it for me. Thank you so much for joining me tonight. I'll be back tomorrow afternoon at 1, filling in once again on the NCI Afternoon Drive Show. Hope you could join me then. Till then, take care. Have yourself a good night. Talk to you later. Bye for now.
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9: My little boy came to me last night. He said, Daddy, I wish I could drive that big old truck just like you. You can stay up as late as you want, watch TV all night long, nobody telling you what to do.

Lord, she was hotter than a $2 pistol. She was the fastest thing around. Long and lean, every young man's dream. She turned it.

From the National Newsroom of the Canadian Press, I'm Lisa Laporte. Canfor says it's closing its Northwood pulp mill outside Prince George, BC. The closure means the loss of 300 jobs in the forestry sector. BC Forests Minister Ravi Parmar is calling the news heartbreaking. Two people are dead and another injured after a helicopter crash along BC's central coast. West Coast Helicopters says it happened early Tuesday morning.

0: when a Hughes 500 chopper went down in Loughborough Inlet, killing a pilot and a crew member from a logging company. The city of Hamilton, Ontario, is set to vote on a temporary data center ban, framed as a chance to set up guardrails around the facilities powering the artificial intelligence boom. Councillor Narinder Nunn is the sponsor of Hamilton's moratorium proposal.
1: We're not buying the hype that this needs to happen so urgently. Not going to happen. Hamiltonians have a legacy of saying, a long history of saying, when people come into our town and try to ram things through, that, we deserve to have a say in it. And if that means pausing the project for a year, then that's what we're going to do.
0: A vote is expected Wednesday on the one-year moratorium, which could be renewed for a second year by council. As a sweltering heat wave blankets much of central Canada, the Heart and Stroke Foundation says this weather can be especially dangerous for those with cardiovascular conditions. Cardiologist Dr. Mawash Saeed says if you're at risk, try to be around air conditioning and drink plenty of water throughout the day.
2: Staying hydrated throughout the day, not just drinking a lot of water at once, but keeping a water bottle and drinking water throughout the day can help prevent dehydration. Trying to avoid outdoor activities as much as possible, if that is possible for you.
0: Extreme heat causes strain as the body cools itself down through sweating while the heart pumps more blood to the skin's surface. The U.S. Centers for Disease Control has confirmed cases of an intestinal illness in 34 states as thousands of people are getting sick. Now, a popular fast food chain has announced it's voluntarily removing some items as a precaution. Here's ABC's Stephanie Ramos.
3: Taco Bell saying they have voluntarily removed some ingredients at select locations as the foodborne parasite cyclosporiasis rapidly spreads across the U.S. The company stating public health officials have not confirmed a link to Taco Bell or any specific ingredient, supplier, restaurant, or retailer, adding they will closely monitor the situation.
0: That was ABC's Stephanie Ramos. This is the Canadian Press. In sports, Spain has advanced to its first World Cup final since 2010. Spain beat France 2-0 in today's semifinal and will face either defending champion Argentina or England in the final. The American League blanked the National League 4-0 to win the Major League Baseball All-Star game tonight. The Northern Super League will expand to 7 teams for its third season. The Canadian-based Pro Women's Soccer League announced a new team in Winnipeg will start play in its next campaign. The club is co-founded by former Canadian women's national team player Desiree Scott and former Portland Thorns coach Rob Gale. And the Washington Mystics beat the Toronto Tempo 79-62 in WNBA action tonight. Toronto was shorthanded with star guard Brittany Sykes, rookie Kiki Rice, and center Temi Fagbenle all sidelined by injuries. From the Canadian Press, I'm Lisa Laporte.

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0: From the National Newsroom of the Canadian Press, I'm Lisa Laporte. Jordan says it shot down three missiles launched by Iran. The country's military made the statement on the kingdom's state-run Petra news agency after Tehran claimed the attack. It comes after the U.S. reimposed a naval blockade on the Islamic Republic over its own attacks on ships trying to travel through the Strait of Hormuz. BC Forests Minister Ravi Parmar says he's offering his support to the workers' union and the city of Prince George after news of the closure of Canfor's Northwood pulp mill outside the city. Parmar says BC's forestry sector is facing immense challenges from U.S. President Donald Trump's tariffs and duties, weak lumber prices, and a steep and continued decline in pulp prices. As a sweltering heat wave blankets much of central Canada, the Heart and Stroke Foundation says this weather can be especially dangerous for those with cardiovascular conditions. Dr. Mawash Saeed is a cardiologist at the Winnipeg Health Sciences Centre and at St. Boniface Hospital.
1: The heat just generally makes the heart work harder. It works harder to cool the body down through sweating. You then become vulnerable to dehydration, and then your blood pressure drops, your heart rate goes up, and that's enough.

0: to trigger either a heart attack or an episode of heart failure in patients who have a history of heart disease.
1: Staying hydrated is a critical way for people to protect themselves. The search continues on the San Francisco Bay for those missing after a boat capsized on Tuesday.
2: It's unclear what the three-deck pontoon-style boat was doing in the San Francisco Bay near Alcatraz, if it was part of a tour or somebody's personal boat. San Francisco firefighters say 19 people were on board when it capsized. One person was found lifeless, CPR was initiated, and that person was declared dead. Two more victims are missing. San Francisco Fire Chief Dean Crispin.
3: We are going to continue for hours to make sure that we find these two missing people, if possible.
2: Multiple boats are in the water looking for the missing. Alex Stone, ABC News.
1: And a Tyrannosaurus rex fossil, billed as one of the world's largest and most complete specimen, has sold at auction for a record $50.1 million U.S.
4: Discovered in South Dakota in 2021, the fossil is about 63% complete. Sotheby's says the 67-million-year-old fossil, nicknamed Gus, is now the most expensive set of dinosaur bones ever auctioned off, besting the almost $45 million price tag for a nearly complete stegosaurus sold in 2024. Sotheby's says the mystery buyer outbid six other bidders and wishes to remain anonymous. I'm Lisa Dwyer.
1: This is the Canadian Press. In sports, Spain defeated France 2-0 at Dallas Stadium Tuesday to advance to the World Cup finals. ESPN's Kevin Egan says Spain's team play led them to victory.
5: It was a fluid, telepathic approach from the Spanish. Everything they do seems to be in sync. Their pressing on France was absolutely brilliant. Their energy, the midfield was completely dominated. France didn't get a look in many ways. Adrian Rabiot picking up a yellow card and was removed for the second half. This was a complete performance. The fullbacks, Cucurella and Pedro Porro on the other side, who scored the second goal, were absolutely brilliant in this game.
1: Spain will face the winner in Wednesday's match between England and Argentina. The American League came out on top Tuesday night, beating the National League 4-0 at Major League Baseball's All-Star Game. And the Washington Mystics beat the Toronto Tempo 79-62 in WNBA action. From the Canadian Press, I'm Lisa Laporte.

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0: From the National Newsroom of the Canadian Press, I'm Karen Rebo. A BC helicopter company says two people are dead and another is injured after one of its aircraft went down on the central coast during forestry operations on Tuesday. Details from Canadian Press reporter Lisa Laporte.
1: West Coast Helicopters says its pilot and a crew member from a logging company were killed when the Hughes 500 chopper crashed in Loughborough Inlet around 6:15 a.m. on Tuesday. BC Emergency Health Services says a third person was flown out by air ambulance to hospital, where they are in serious but stable condition.
0: West Coast Helicopters says the pilot had worked for them since 2021 and was well known in the Vancouver Island community of Port McNeill. The Transportation Safety Board says it's deploying investigators who will arrive on site in the morning. Forestry company Canfor says it is permanently closing its Northwood pulp mill outside Prince George, BC. Operations will wind down in the coming months, resulting in the loss of 300 jobs. The Vancouver-based firm says the pulp and paper sector continues to face significant challenges, including access to wood fiber. Canfor says it's committed to supporting its employees, including providing severance and exploring opportunities to redeploy workers to other locations. Edmonton police say an 85-year-old man is dead after jumping from a balcony to escape a fire after a vehicle crashed into his apartment complex and set off a fireball that has left two other residents unaccounted for. The crash and fire Monday night sent six more people to hospital with injuries, including the 62-year-old driver. 35 residents have been displaced. Edmonton Police Chief Warren Dreichel says part of the building has actually come down and the vehicle has been removed from the rubble. Mayor Andrew Knack says the community is shaken.
2: The impact on our community has been profound with the loss of homes and businesses. I know that this is more than just a building. It's a place where memories were kept and made, where neighbors gathered.
0: An elderly man jumped to his death to escape the aggressive fire, and now investigators are looking for the remains of two people who may have been caught in the flames. Ontario Provincial Police in northwestern Ontario say officers will help with the mandatory evacuation of a First Nation community under threat by wildfire. Residents of Gull Bay First Nation have been told to leave their homes immediately and seek safety from active forest fires. It's one of a handful of communities in northwestern Ontario that are under evacuation orders, including Armstrong and four other First Nations. Ontario forest fire officials say the province is currently responding to 160 active wildfires. The crisis comes as most of Ontario is under a severe heat warning and humidex values in northern Ontario.

0: Ontario are making it feel as hot as 40 degrees. This is the Canadian Press. In sports, a big showing from Toronto pitcher Dylan Cease set the tone for a dominant American League win in Tuesday night's MLB All-Star Game. The Blue Jays pitcher struck out the side in the first inning and combined with 10 relievers in a three-hitter, 4-0 victory over the National League. Good news about Tampa Bay Rays slugger Junior Caminero. The third baseman left the All-Star Game after being hit in the left hand by a 98-mile-per-hour sinker in the top of the third inning. X-rays show nothing was broken. In soccer, Spain advances to its first World Cup final since winning in 2010 by scoring a 2-0 victory over France in Texas on Tuesday. Who Spain will play in the final comes down to the other semifinal later today in Atlanta. Defending champion Argentina will be taking on England. England fan Ross Peters is in Atlanta for the match.
1: Two great footballing nations. For England, we're desperate for it to come home. It's the home of football.
0: From the Canadian Press, I'm Karen Rebo.

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0: From the National Newsroom of the Canadian Press, I'm Karen Ribeau. An Iranian health ministry official says the latest round of overnight U.S. airstrikes on Iran have wounded more than 260 people. The comment Wednesday did not include fatality statistics. However, far more people were reported injured than in any other round of recent violence between Iran and the U.S. as they vie over control of the Strait of Hormuz. Two people remain unaccounted for after a fire in Edmonton that erupted when a vehicle crashed into a building and ruptured a gas line Monday night. Authorities say an 85-year-old man died after jumping from a balcony to escape that fire. Police Chief Warren Dreyer says part of the building, which was a mixture of retail outlets on the ground floor and apartment units above, came down, and investigators will be looking for several things, including the remains of anyone who may have been caught in the fire.
1: Due to the complexity of this investigation, the EPS has implemented a mass casualty investigative protocol, which is being led by our homicide section.
0: Six people, including the vehicle's driver, were sent to hospital and 35 residents were displaced. Provincial police in northwestern Ontario say officers will help with the mandatory evacuation of a First Nation community under threat by one of some 160 wildfires currently burning in the province. Residents of Gull Bay First Nation have been told to leave their homes immediately and seek safety from active forest fires. It's one of a handful of communities in northwestern Ontario that remain under evacuation orders. The crisis comes as most of Ontario is under a severe heat warning, and Humidex values in northern Ontario are making it feel as hot as 40 degrees. Dangerous heat is also affecting millions in the U.S., prompting warnings about heat illness. Doctors warn that early signs can be easy to miss, especially for the very young, the very old, and the pregnant. Emergency physician Dr. Sarah Friedman in Minnesota says heat exhaustion can quickly turn into a more dangerous case of heat stroke.
2: If you've been sweating a lot and then you find yourself you're not sweating anymore, that's very high risk.
0: And the grandfather thrown into the air by a charging bison at Yellowstone Park on the weekend is now talking about the ordeal. ABC's Trevor Ault reports.
3: Carl McDaniel, the 65-year-old grandfather tossed into the air by a bison, tells CNN he and his 13-year-old grandson stopped to take a photo of that massive animal. But the bison charged toward them. The grandfather telling CNN, quote, "I told my grandson to run in one direction and I went the other to try and draw him away." McDaniel was flung 8 feet in the air, landing on the ground, unable to move. He says, quote, "He could have stomped on me. He could have gored me. He could have done almost anything to take my life. And he did not do so."
0: McDaniel's leg broke in 4 places. He's now recovering after surgery. This is the Canadian Press. In sports, at Major League Baseball's All-Star game last night, Dylan Cease struck out the side in the first inning. The Blue Jays pitcher combining with 10 relievers on a three-hitter in a show of pitching dominance that led the American League to a 4-0 win over the National League in Philadelphia. In soccer, England coach Thomas Tuchel says he's reconnecting with his inner child to handle the pressure of taking on reigning World Cup champions Argentina. Tuchel says he relaxes by riding a bike in a big parking lot and eating ice cream. England will compete for its second ever spot in a World Cup final today when it takes on Lionel Messi's Argentina in Atlanta. The winner will play Spain in Sunday's final in New Jersey after Spain beat France 2-0 yesterday. Canada's first professional women's soccer league is growing. The Northern Super League has announced it will add a team in Winnipeg next season, growing its footprint to 7 teams across the country. From the Canadian Press, I'm Karen Ribeau.

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She said it's 3 feet high and rising. 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

0: From the National Newsroom of the Canadian Press, I'm Karen Rebo. An Iranian government spokesperson says U.S. airstrikes targeting Iran have killed more than 30 people in recent days. The vague comment, though, came as a health ministry spokesman said more than 260 people had been wounded in the latest round of overnight strikes in Iran. The U.S. has launched more strikes on Iran this week, and Iran has attacked some American allies in the region as they vie for control of the crucial Strait of Hormuz. The U.S. military early Wednesday reimposed its blockade on Iranian ports. A British Columbia helicopter company says two people are dead and another is injured after one of its aircraft went down on the province's central coast during forestry operations early Tuesday morning. West Coast Helicopter says its pilot and a crew member from a logging company were killed when the Hughes 500 chopper crashed in Loughborough Inlet. BC Emergency Health Services says a third person was flown out by air ambulance to CFB Comox, then to a hospital where they're in serious but stable condition. Forestry company Canfor says it is permanently closing its Northwood pulp mill outside Prince George, BC. Operations will wind down in the coming months, resulting in the loss of 300 jobs. The Vancouver-based firm says the pulp and paper sector continues to face significant challenges, including access to wood fiber and repercussions of U.S. tariffs. Canfor says it's committed to supporting its employees. Edmonton police say an 85-year-old man is dead after jumping from a balcony to escape a fire after a vehicle crashed into his apartment complex and set off a fireball that has left two other residents unaccounted for. Monday night's crash and fire sent six more people to hospital with injuries, including the driver, and 35 residents have been displaced. Edmonton Police Chief Warren Dreichel says the crash caused a gas line to rupture, which led to the explosion and fire. He adds part of the building has actually come down. Authorities are working to locate the missing.
1: I know this is an extremely worrying position for families and loved ones. Please know that we are doing our best to get that information as quickly as possible.
0: The building has retail shops on the ground level and apartments above. As a sweltering heat wave blankets much of central Canada, the Heart and Stroke Foundation says this weather can be especially dangerous for people with cardiovascular conditions. Dr. Mawesh Saeed is a cardiologist at the Winnipeg Health Sciences Center and St. Boniface Hospital.
2: The heat just generally makes the heart work harder. It works harder to cool the body down through sweating. You then become vulnerable to dehydration, and then your blood pressure drops, your heart rate goes up, and that's enough to trigger either a heart attack or an episode of heart failure in patients who have a history of heart disease.
0: This is the Canadian Press. In sports, at Major League Baseball's All-Star game last night, Dylan Cease struck out the side in the first inning, the Blue Jays pitcher combining with 10 relievers on a three-hitter in a show of pitching dominance that led the American League to a 4-0 win over the National League in Philadelphia. In soccer, England coach Thomas Tuchel says he's reconnecting with his inner child to handle the pressure of taking on reigning World Cup champions Argentina. Tuchel says he relaxes by riding a bike in a big parking lot and eating ice cream. England will compete for its second ever spot in a World Cup final today when it takes on Lionel Messi's Argentina in Atlanta. The winner will play Spain in Sunday's final in New Jersey after Spain beat France 2-0 yesterday. Canada's first professional women's soccer league is growing. The Northern Super League has announced it will add a team in Winnipeg next season, growing its footprint to seven teams across the country. From the Canadian Press, I'm Karen Rebo.

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1: It's been rough and rocky traveling, but I'm finally standing upright on the ground. After taking several readings, I'm surprised to find my mind still fairly sound. I guess Nashville was the roughest, but I know I've said the same about them all. We received our education in the cities of the nation, me and Paul. Almost busted in Laredo, but for reasons that I'd rather not disclose. But if you're staying in a motel there and leave, just don't leave nothing in your clothes. And at the airport in Milwaukee, they refused to let us board the plane at all.

ground. And after taking several readings, I'm surprised to find my mind still fairly sound. I guess Nashville was the roughest, but I know I've said the same about them all.

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0: From the National Newsroom of the Canadian Press, I'm Karen Rebo. The U.S. military has reimposed a naval blockade on Iranian ports. The move overnight comes as Washington tries to stop Iran's attacks on ships in the Strait of Hormuz. Days of retaliatory strikes across the Middle East by Iran and the U.S. attacks on Iran threaten to push the region back to all-out war. One Iranian government official said more than 30 people have been killed over recent days, a figure that likely included seven troops killed in southeastern Iran. The Bank of Canada is set to deliver its fifth interest rate decision of the year this morning.
1: Economists widely expect the central bank will remain on hold at 2.25% despite higher energy prices lifting inflation. Officials at the Bank of Canada have made it clear they're willing to look beyond the initial price shock from the Iran war, but are prepared to act if there are signs inflation is spreading beyond the gas pumps. Michelle Zedekian, The Canadian Press.
0: An Ontario Superior Court judge is expected to rule today on a sentence for a 15-year-old boy who pleaded guilty to murdering an elderly woman just east of Toronto. The boy apologized in an Oshawa court yesterday for repeatedly stabbing Eleanor Doney to death outside her home in Pickering in May of last year. The 83-year-old grandmother and retired kindergarten teacher was killed in an unprovoked attack as she was cleaning up her yard. The Crown and Defense agreed the maximum youth sentence of 6 years in custody and four of conditional supervision would be appropriate. Ontario Provincial Police in northwestern Ontario say officers will help with the mandatory evacuation of a First Nation community under threat by wildfire. Residents of Gull Bay First Nation have been told to leave their homes immediately and seek safety from active forest fires. It's one of a handful of communities in northwestern Ontario currently under evacuation orders. The crisis comes as most of Ontario remains under a severe heat warning, with daytime humidex values making it feel as hot as 40 degrees in the north and up to 45 in parts of southern Ontario. And Hamilton, Ontario is set to vote today on whether to become the first city in the country to put a temporary pause on new data centers. Supporters of Hamilton's proposal say it will ensure the city can establish proper guardrails around the new facilities, while critics argue the move could jeopardize investment in a city hit hard by steel tariffs. Councillor Noreen Dernan is the sponsor of Hamilton's moratorium proposal.
2: This is not a halt and get out situation. This is a we all need to do our due diligence to make sure that it's viable.
0: Lawmakers across the country have been wrestling with concerns about the noise, energy, and water demands of AI data centers. This is the Canadian Press. In sports, a big showing from Toronto pitcher Dylan Cease set the tone for a dominant American League win in Tuesday night's MLB All-Star Game. The Blue Jays pitcher struck out the side in the first inning and combined with 10 relievers in a three-hitter, 4-0 victory over the National League. In soccer, Spain advances to a

its first World Cup final since winning in 2010 by scoring a 2-0 victory over France in Texas on Tuesday. Who Spain will play in the final comes down to the other semifinal later today in Atlanta. Defending champion Argentina will be taking on England. And in the WNBA, Toronto Tempo star Julie Allemand says the team's mounting injuries are insane. Toronto was left shorthanded once again last night as guard Brittany Sykes, rookie Kiki Rice, and center Tammy Fegbenle all sat out with injuries. Toronto took a 6-point lead into halftime, but ultimately fell 79-62 to the Washington Mystics. From the Canadian Press, I'm Karen Rebo.

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0: From the National Newsroom of the Canadian Press, I'm Karen Rebo. The U.S. military has reimposed a naval blockade on Iranian ports and intensified its airstrike campaign. The move overnight comes as Washington tries to stop Iran's attacks on ships in the Strait of Hormuz. Days of retaliatory strikes across the Middle East by Iran and the U.S. attacks on Iran threaten to push the region back to all-out war. Provincial police in northwestern Ontario say officers will help with the mandatory evacuation of a First Nation community currently threatened by wildfire. Residents of Gull Bay First Nation have been told to leave their homes immediately. It's one of a handful of communities in northwestern Ontario under evacuation orders from fires. The crisis comes as much of Ontario remains under heat and air quality warnings. In southern Ontario, daytime temps and the humidex will combine today to make it feel up to 42 degrees. British Columbia is bracing for a potentially significant uptick in wildfire activity over the next 2 days as dry and windy conditions collide with expected lightning to raise the risk of rapid fire growth. The southern two-thirds of the province is at greatest danger. Here's the BC Wildfire Service's Cliff Chapman.
1: We're anticipating that we will see dry lightning in those areas. What dry lightning means is that we will see high winds, lightning hitting the ground, and it will come with very little or no precipitation, leading to a very high potential of wildfire starts and wildfire spreads.
0: A crew of 40 firefighters trained to rappel from a helicopter into tough-to-access areas has been added to the firefighting efforts at the Brunswick complex of fires. An Ontario Superior Court judge is expected to rule today on the sentence for a 15-year-old boy who pleaded guilty to murdering an elderly woman just east of Toronto. The boy apologized in court yesterday for repeatedly stabbing Eleanor Doney to death outside her home in Pickering in May of last year. The 83-year-old grandmother and retired kindergarten teacher was killed in an unprovoked attack as she was cleaning up her yard. The Bank of Canada delivers its fifth interest rate decision of the year this morning, and economists widely expect its key policy rate will remain on hold at 2.25%. The Canadian Real Estate Association has downgraded its forecast for home sales activity again for 2026.
2: CREA is now expecting home sales to decline 1.4% this year compared with 2025, a reversal from its April forecast of a 1% gain. It left its national average home price prediction about the same, though, forecasting a 1.1% rise to about $687,000. Since its previous forecast, CREA says inflation concerns from higher oil prices had led to a jump in fixed mortgage rates, though they've since eased. Michelle Zedekian, the Canadian Press.
0: This is the Canadian Press. In sports, a big showing from Toronto pitcher Dylan Cease set the tone for a dominant American League win in Tuesday night's MLB All-Star game. The Blue Jays pitcher struck out the side in the first inning and combined with 10

0: game relievers in a 3-hitter, 4-0 victory over the National League. In soccer, Spain advances to its first World Cup final since winning in 2010 by scoring a 2-0 victory over France in Texas on Tuesday. Who Spain will play in the final comes down to the other semifinal later today in Atlanta. Defending champion Argentina will be taking on England. And in the WNBA, Toronto Tempo star Julie Allemand says the team's mounting injuries are insane. Toronto was left shorthanded once again last night as guard Brittany Sykes, rookie Kiki Rice, and center Tammy Fegbenle all sat out with injuries. Toronto took a 6-point lead into halftime, but ultimately fell 79-62 to the Washington Mystics. From the Canadian Press, I'm Karen Rebo.
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1: Breaker 19, this is Rubber Duck. You got a copy over there, Big Ben? Come on.
2: I'm 10-4, Big Ben, for sure, for sure.
1: 10-4, Big Ben, it's clear to Flagtown.
2: Come on.
1: That's a big 10-4, good buddy. We definitely got your front door.
2: Mercy, thanks a lot. Looks like we got a convoy.
3: Was a dark moon on the 6th of June in a Kenworth pulling log. Cab over beat with a reefer on and a jimmy hauling hog. We was heading for Bear on I-10 about a mile out of Shaky Town. I said, Pigpen, this here's a rubber duck and I'm about to put the hammer down.

Tulsa town, we had 85 trucks in all. There was a roadblock up on the clover leaf, and them bears was wall to wall. Yeah, them smoky as thick as bugs on the bumper. They even had a bear in the air. I said, calling all trucks, this here's a duck. We're gonna go a hunting bear.

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Well, we rolled up Interstate 44 like a rocket sled on rails. We tore up all of our swindle sheets and left them sitting on the scale. By the time we hit that Chi-town, them bears were getting smart. They'd brought up some reinforcements from the Illinois National Guard. Armored cars and tanks and jeeps, rigs of every size. 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

0: First things, good buddy, we're going to back on out of here. You keep in touch. 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
2: Good morning, Manitoba. 6:14 on Wednesday, the 15th of July.
3: Halfway through the month, Jordan.
2: Can you believe that? Awesome. Oh, man, it went by quick. So, how was Creed yesterday?
3: The ultimate dad rock. It was so funny. We got preached to. Half of the Creed concert, the actual band Creed, was like, I grew up on Creed. I grew up on them. They played half of their concert songs nobody knew. The concert.
2: The new stuff.
3: Yeah.
2: Okay.
3: Or stuff we just didn't know in general.
2: That didn't make it hot.
3: Yeah.
2: Okay.
3: And the arena felt the same way, because halfway through, when they finally preached and then sang a song we knew, that's when it, like,
2: The crowd came alive.
3: It was, yeah. So, big wreck, though. Oh, my God. The openers, you find so much talent, and you find new music when you go to the openers, too, because I know Big Wreck. I know one or two of their songs, but then I was just like hit after hit after hit after hit, and I'm like, whoa, I actually know way more Big Wreck songs than I thought I did. So it was nice. Yeah. And then we beat Traffic, too.
2: So give me a couple songs Creed sings.
3: With arms wide open.
2: Okay, I know that. Yeah, oh, them.
3: Take me to that place with arms wide open.
2: Well, I'm glad you had a good time. Good morning, Manitoba.
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1: I seen a rainbow in the sky this morning because of the dawn. It was so funny and weird that I seen a rainbow in the morning.
0: I missed it. I'm clueless in the morning. I'm just trying to get here.
1: So busy looking at the ground. Where right. am I rolling?
0: I know. They see me rolling. Dauphin in the Parkland, cloudy, 30% chance of showers, high of 26. With that humidity, feeling like 30. Cloudy tonight, 30% chance of showers and a risk of a thunderstorm, low of 16. Bloodvane, you've got some sunshine, 29 is your high. With that humidity, though, feeling like 35. UV index at 8, which is very high. Partly cloudy tonight with a low of 18. Brandon in the Westman, you've got clouds and a 60% chance of showers, as well as a risk of a thunderstorm, hitting a high of 22. Mainly cloudy tonight, 60% chance of showers and a risk

0: risk of a thunderstorm, low of 16. And right here in Winnipeg, we've got clouds with a 30% chance of showers, high of 25. Cloudy tonight with a 60% chance of showers and a risk of a thunderstorm, low of 19. Your northern forecast coming up at 7.
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1: Time for your Manitoba Road Report. In the city of Winnipeg, all intersections are clear. Nothing's causing you delays. Manitoba highways, all of the existing closures and water on the road alerts still in effect. There's nothing new that kind of popped up this morning. Still all of those existing in and around the Parkland area. Plan your trip on the MB-511 if you are headed in that area. No matter where you are, adjust your speed to the road conditions, and that'll do it for your Manitoba Road Report.
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4: 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The Opipin-Napiwin Cree Nation 2026 election for one chief and four councillors is coming up on Monday, August 31st. Last day for nominations is August 7th. A public forum will be held on August 14th. Advanced polls are on August 24th. And election day will be August 31st at Murdo Clee Hall from 9 a.m. to 9 p.m. The Opipin-Napiwin Cree Nation 2026 election, Monday, August 31st. For full details, contact Electoral Officer Laura Baker at 204-374-2271.
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0: Now this update from the Canadian Press. The Bank of Canada is expected to hold steady again with its key interest rate this morning. Economists are widely expecting the central bank's fifth rate decision of the year will see its trend-setting policy rate stay at 2.25%. The U.S. has reimposed a naval blockade on Iran and intensified its airstrike campaign in retaliation for their attacks on ships trying to pass through the Strait of Hormuz. A new report card tracking internal trade progress has given the federal government top marks. The Canadian Federation of Independent Business says Ottawa went from a C to an A+ this year. The search for human remains continues this morning after Monday night's fiery crash of a vehicle into an Edmonton apartment complex. A court case involving a prominent Alberta separatist who had his assets frozen is set to move forward today in Calgary. And former U.S. President Joe Biden will publish a memoir this fall. From the Canadian Press, I'm Hannah Stolz.
1: 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I'm Garth Hilderman. 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
3: Good morning. 1 minute after seven. Time for your northern forecast. The Paul OCN Flin Flon and Island Lake region, you have two weather alerts, both yellow, one for air quality and one for heat. Same as yesterday. Thompson in the Norman region, you'll get some sunshine, then a mix of sun and cloud by the afternoon. A bit of local smoke, high of 29. Partly cloudy tonight, local smoke and a low of 16. The Paw OCN and Flin Flon, widespread smoke, 30 is your daytime high. UV index at 7. Tonight, widespread smoke, low of 17. Churchill, clearing this morning. You'll get some sunshine. 17 is your daytime high. Clear tonight with a low of 11. And Island Lake region, widespread smoke, high of 29. UV index at 7. A few clouds tonight, local smoke, and a low of 17. Your southern forecast coming up at 7:30.
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0: just lying here thinking about you. Keith Urban, Long Hot Summer, NCI, Legendary Country and More, 7 minutes after seven. So they polled a bunch of men and ladies. This is what guys find attractive.
1: Oh.
0: The girl flexes that instantly make them attractive is what it's called.
1: Okay.
0: I'm going to run these by you, Gott, and you see, let me know, okay?
1: Okay.
0: A sense of humor.
1: Oh. Okay, yeah.
0: Problem-solving skills. So it's you and me versus the problem instead of who to blame.
1: What?
0: It's so hot.
1: Yeah.
0: Being able to take responsibility and apologize.
1: I mean, yeah, but, I mean, girl, I thought you were going to be like, hair flips, you know, like batting your eyes, you know, like maybe wearing some low-cut shorts or something, you know, like, I don't know, like.
0: We're talking about the real stuff in a relationship.
1: How about
0: the things that matter?
1: Well, it does matter, Jordan. What are you talking about?
0: Emotional maturity. Having an open attitude towards the outside world and new experiences so that she's not closed off and judgmental.
1: Yes.
0: Financially responsible.
1: Yep. Spend more on me.
0: Being able to function for an hour without having to check their phone and no posting on social media all the time.
1: All attention on me, baby.
0: Well, here, this one's right up your alley. Picking stuff up off the floor with their toes.
1: That's a skill? That's a flex?
0: I can open a door with my toes.
1: I don't even know how to respond
0: to
1: that.
0: And when she says, I got this, and proceeds to get it, no matter what it is, it's not just about paying those bills. It's just like a task. It's like, I got this, babe. Don't worry.
1: Oh, yeah. Heck, yeah.
0: See, is that not more important than a hair flip and batting eyes?
1: I don't know. I would like it if we were shopping somewhere like nice and then she goes, oh, I got this. And then she rocks it for

0: me.
1: Such a guy. What do you got coming up at 7:15?
0: Nobody batting arrows at me.
1: No. I might be flaring my nostrils and giving you the stink eye for those responses.
0: No, coming up at 7:15, Oscar Gujan is back for your student programming.

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1: We'll talk about this later.
2: 7:16. Looking for something to do for your kids for the summer?
1: Oh, man. So Oscar Gugin is back. This is really amazing. They just finished their first cohort and did a show. So Oscar Gugin on stage is basically, how do you say, like playwrights for kids, theater workshops. So at the end of the month, they're accepting registrations right now for July 27th and to the 30th, 11 a.m. to 3 p.m. It's going to be theater workshops for ages 8 to 12, and then again, 13 to 17. And what they do is they basically teach you how to perform and how to give out stories and just have fun improv playtime, right? I mean, that's like the best way to, you know, foster a kid's creativity. They'll also give you like snacks and bring a lunch, but you do have to register and it's all free. And I do believe that Oscar Gugin, Indigenous Theater for Youth, actually has this program every year where they take the children of these Oscar Gugin workshops and then have them create their own play that they practice all year long, and then it culminates to a final performance from these little ones. So cute. Oscar Gugin on stage. If you need to do something for your kid, they are offering this for free for ages 8 to 12 and then 13 to 17. Oscar Gugin on stage.
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0: NCI, Legendary Country, and more. Jade Turner, That Wind, 724. So what about this, Scott? NASA is recruiting volunteers for a year-long simulated mission to Moon Mars.
1: Whoa.
0: Yeah, so I don't know. For 1 year, these volunteers will live and work in isolation and confinement while simulating interplanetary transit and planetary surface operations, including spacewalks.
1: That sounds kind of fun.
0: Yeah, see, I'm in for like the first 2 days. Mm-hmm. But a year long?
1: You couldn't do it?
0: I couldn't. I'm stuck with a broken leg and stuck in the house, and it's only been 5 weeks, and I'm going cray-cray.
2: If your leg was fixed, if you didn't have any injury.
0: No, it's the fact of, it's not the leg. It's the fact that you're stuck in one place for that long.
2: Well, that's why it's an experiment, bro.
0: I couldn't be stuck in one place for that long. Like, how many spacewalks can you actually do? Each one is going to be the same. It's fake.
2: I don't know.
0: Would you do it?
2: I would do it, bro. I'd love to go in and test it out. I'd love to be a guinea pig. Heck yeah.
0: But you're not really in space.
2: No.
0: It's all fake.
2: Oh. Oh. Okay, yeah, I'll still do it.
0: I can be locked up for a year. Oh, simulated. I go nuts. I go bananas.
2: Bro, as long as I have...
0: Your video games.

0: In sports, a big showing from Toronto pitcher Dylan Cease set the tone for a dominant American League win in Tuesday night's MLB All-Star Game. The Blue Jays pitcher struck out the side in the first inning and combined with 10 relievers in a three-hitter, 4-0 victory over the National League. In soccer, Spain advances to its first World Cup final since winning in 2010 by scoring a 2-0 victory over France in Texas on Tuesday. Who Spain will play in the final comes down to the other semifinal later today in Atlanta. Defending champion Argentina will be taking on England. And in the WNBA, Toronto Tempo star Julie Allemand says the team's mounting injuries are insane. Toronto was left shorthanded once again last night as guard Brittany Sykes, rookie Kiki Rice, and center Tammy Fegbenle all sat out with injuries. Toronto took a 6-point lead into halftime, but ultimately fell 79-62 to the Washington Mystics. From the Canadian Press, I'm Karen Rebo.
1: 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I'm Garth Hilderman. I call out the Mini Loony Pot Bingo every Saturday morning here on NCIFM. 10 o'clock is when that happens. 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
3: 7:32. Let's have a look at that southern forecast. Dauphin in the Parkland region. Cloudy, 30% chance of showers, high of 26, Humidex, making it feel like 30. Tonight, cloudy, 30% chance of showers and a risk of a thunderstorm, low of 16. Blood Vein, mainly sunny, 29 is your high, with that humidity feeling like 35. UV index at 8, which is very high. Partly cloudy tonight, low of 18. Brandon and the Westmen, you've got some clouds, 60% chance of showers and a risk of a thunderstorm, 22 is your daytime high. Mainly cloudy today, tonight, with a 60% chance of showers and a risk of a thunderstorm, low of 16. And right here in Winnipeg, we've got clouds, 30% chance of showers, high of 25. Cloudy tonight with a 60% chance of showers and a risk of a thunderstorm, low of 19. Your northern forecast coming up at 8.
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0: NCI, Legendary Country and More. 737. Okay, what did you find about this NASA seeking volunteers for this simulated mission to Moon and Mars that you think is going to change my mind?
1: Well, you get to simulate travel to exploration sites, Jordan. You get to go beyond the main habitat. I mean, you'll get two driver seats, you get your own bed, a non-flushable toilet, and a small sample's airlock. Girl.
0: Yeah, you're not selling it. You're still stuck in one small space for a long time.
1: There's a sandbox for simulated walks on the planetary surface.
0: Exactly.
1: Right.
0: And you're still in one little spot for a year with only the people that are with you.
1: That's okay.
0: I'm not feeling that.
1: It's two stories, a four-port habitat. I mean, you get your...
0: You're stuck inside for a year.
1: You have a workspace, you have a living area, sleeping quarters, and hygiene module.
0: Oh, yeah, that sounds fun. On our Facebook page, we got a roll call going on. We want to know who's hanging out with us and where you're from. Giving a big shout out to Franklin from Sandy Bay First Nations. Also, there was one I really wanted to read here.
1: Oh.
0: From D. Wall, repping Easterville.
1: Yep.
0: That's where you're from, says, I remember I saved Davey Gott from drowning during a swim, bike, and run event in East. I asked for a shout out on NCI and never got it for saving him.

0: Well, so big shout out to you, D-Wall, because we would have been very sad. Did you really? Yeah, you did. I forgot about that.
1: Yeah, it's funny he calls it a swim, bike, and run event. There was literally a triathlon
0: in your head. And it's funny because I trained you for this, but we didn't do swimming because you said you had swimming on lock.
1: I did. Biking, running. I got in that water and I almost bit it. Yeah.
0: Eli Joe Spence, good morning to you, repping Thompson. And good morning to Joanne McKay, Roland River, MB. And then this one got Ernest Turner.
1: Ernest?
0: From Missipawistikuk. I always know it as Mistapawistik, but there's an O. An okay at the end. How come?
1: Because they're okay.
0: Pop onto our Facebook page.

0: NCI, Legendary Country, and more. 7:44. So, did you know that you're not supposed to step or squish an ant when they come into your home? Because more ants will come.
1: It's news
2: you can't use.
3: What?
0: Well, that's what they're saying. And if you hear it on the internet, apparently you're not supposed to squish an ant if you find one in the house. They're saying that it releases a chemical distress signal. And it does release a chemical distress signal. But all the other ants, they're saying, will come rushing over. And I can just picture one tiny ant yelling, "We've lost Carl! Everybody to the kitchen. Someone call Auntie." It's not like that. It's not going down. Scientists say there is some truth to it. They do release that chemical signal when they're injured, but it's not exactly a tiny ant emergency alert. Depending on the species, some ants investigate, so they will come, so more will come. Some get defensive, and some actually head the other way because they know, oh no, there's some trouble. Well, Carl's in trouble. I ain't getting in it.
3: You mean Anthony.
0: Okay, we can go with Anthony. I like that. So, I don't know. If you do see one, they're saying to gently put it outside, but if you got a whole line of marching ants across your counter, I hate to break it to you. They've already listed your house on Ant B&B. That's the news you can't use.
3: You just

Matt here, Manitoba Road Report. We're going to take a look at what is happening in our roadways of Winnipeg. And it looks like everybody is missing Arlington Bridge. I drove by there. I was like, man, I missed this bridge.

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2: Well, you tell me how she was when you once knew her, how she played her games with many, many men. And you tell me that you don't think I'd be with her if I could just have known her way back then.

0: Good morning. It's 8 o'clock. I'm Garth Hilderman. This is NCI Network News. Premier Wab Kanoos saying a Manitoba sheriff died after a crash between a van and a train yesterday morning. RCMP saying the 28-year-old man died after the van he was driving collided with the train west of Portage la Prairie. It rolled and landed in a ditch. Another sheriff in the van suffered minor injuries. Mounties are investigating along with CN Police and Manitoba Workplace Health and Safety. First Nations chiefs gathering in Ottawa for a second day to debate the terms of an upcoming meeting with Prime Minister Mark Carney and the premiers. Assembly of First Nations National Chief Cindy Woodhouse Nipinak saying this meeting was hard to secure and must not be the last of its kind. Indigenous Services Minister Mandy Galmasti also expected to attend the AFN gathering in order to talk about the federal housing and infrastructure strategy. Economists expect the Bank of Canada to hold its key interest rate. The report set to be released this morning will show if the policy rate will stay at 2.25%. The bank will also publish new forecasts this morning showing how the Iran war and other forces shaping the economy are affecting its outlook for growth and inflation. Inflation has jumped above 3% in recent months, the war being cited as one of those reasons. And Iran threatening to halt Mideast energy exports as the U.S. reimposes a naval blockade and intensifies strikes. The U.S. saying these measures were done in response to Tehran's attacks on ships trying to pass through the Strait of Hormuz. Iranian officials say American strikes hit an Iranian army barracks, killing at least 7 troops and wounding more than 260 people across the country. Days of back-and-forth strikes and renewed threats to the waterway crucial to global energy supplies have shredded the interim deal to end the conflict. That's your news on NCI. News at the top of the hour, sports at half past. Northern weather forecast is on the way.
1: 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I'm Garth Hilderman. I call out the Mini Loony Pot Bingo every Saturday morning here on NCIFM. 10 o'clock is when that happens. 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
3: 3 minutes after 8, time for your northern forecast. Thompson in the Norman region, you've got some sunshine, then that's going to switch to a mix of sun and cloud by the afternoon. Some local smoke, high of 29. Partly cloudy tonight, local smoke and low of 16. Over in the Paw Ocean, Flin Flon, as well as Island Lake, you have 2 weather alerts, yellow warnings for air quality and heat, much the same as yesterday. Over in the Paw Ocean and Flin Flon, widespread smoke today, high of 30, UV index at 7. Tonight, widespread smoke and low of 18. Churchill, clearing this morning, you'll get some sunshine. 17 is your daytime high. Tonight, clear and 11. Island Lake region, widespread smoke, 29 is your high, humidex 32, UV index sitting at 7, a few clouds tonight with a low of 17. Your southern forecast coming up at 8:30.
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0: NCI, Legendary Country, and more. 8 minutes after 8. Got to give a big shout out to Patrick Hunter. Now, you may know him. He's an artist, and we actually had him on the show during Pride Week in Manitoba here, because he created a two-spirit flag, which we had on our vehicle in the Pride Parade. So we chatted with him about this. And now he's got a Turtle Island fine silver coin through the Royal Canadian Mint. Is that not insane? And it is beautiful.
1: Oh, my goodness. I am for real. Like,
0: there's
1: matches.
0: A turtle with flowers and the water. It's very colorful and a little beaver. It's beautiful.
1: I like the little beaver at the bottom, right? I mean, it's kind of like almost like the creation story, right? Because they all raid the back of Turtle Island, right? And then they had the creation story where they sent the animals on the bottom. It's, I guess maybe that's what it's supposed to be. I don't know.

0: We might have to call him and ask him to give us his inspiration and thought process for this piece of work. It's beautiful. Yeah. Absolutely beautiful.
1: So it's not like you're going to find it in your everyday change, right? Because this is a fine silver coin worth 1 ounce, right? So
0: you have to go to the mint and get it. We'll put the picture up there so you can check out the coin and the link for it as well.
1: It's gorgeous.
0: Okay, let's do the Cree word.
1: Cree word. Go ahead, Jordan.
0: Anikuchas.
1: Hey, you got it. It's a squirrel.
0: Did I say it right?
1: You said it perfect. Anikuchas.
0: Anikuchas.
1: Yeah, Anikuchas.
0: I sometimes put the pronunciation in the wrong place, though, and then when you say it. But Anikuchas.
1: Yes. Yeah. That's why I knew you would get it. This is an easy one. Anikuchas. We got to sit Anikuchas.
0: What did you say? We had squirrel for dinner.
1: No, I said squirrel does not taste good.
0: I was in the vicinity. Spell it.
1: E-R-R. No, just kidding. A-N-I-K-O-C-H-A-S.
0: We'll get it up on our Facebook page. Your brain teaser coming up at 8:15.

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1: Good morning.
2: There? Wait. Okay.
1: 8:14.
2: I was at a dad rock concert last night.
1: Struggling through it this morning.
2: It's so funny. It's like, it's one of those concerts you go to for only the encore.
1: I don't know. If it's a dad concert, you're going home before the encore happens.

0: got to get back in. You got to get to bed.
1: You got
0: to
1: survive the first half of Creed's concert to make it to the end. That's what that felt like.
0: That's what she said. That's the first part. Nobody recognized any of the
1: songs.
0: Nobody
1: did. It was so weird. And then they preached to us before they sang us their songs. So weird. I heard somebody from the crowd called him a land grabber. It was hilarious.
0: That was you, wasn't it? Let's do the brain teaser. 68% of people say this is their favorite food.
1: Okay. One more time.
0: 68% of people say this is their favorite food.
1: Oh, easy. Kraft dinner and wieners.
0: Solid.
1: Right?
0: But not right.
1: I don't believe you.
0: 204-788-1055. Toll free 1-877-624-8255. You get it right, you get a certificate with your name on it. We post it on our Facebook page, and you are the brainiac for the day. But if you don't get it right,
1: then you get a big old wrong.
0: Oh, the wrong is strong considering you're so tired.
1: Well.
0: This is when you come alive right here at this point.
1: Gives me life.
0: We'll also post it up on our Facebook page and you can sound off there.
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4: 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It's Jordan and Davey on NCI.
0: Hello there. So what do you think? 68% of people say this is their favorite food.
5: I can't play. I'm too smart.
1: Oh, college knowledge?
5: It's
1: on Nippon.
5: I'm only met that one.
1: Oh, okay, then, fine.
0: What did she say?
5: Can I request a song called Many Colors at Dolly Parton?
0: Only if you answer the question.
5: I know, I'm too smart.
1: That's what she said.
0: Okay, well, get it on, girl. Bye. Hi, good morning. Who's this?
6: Rachel Bushy.
0: Oh, boy. Could it be one and done?
1: Mm-hmm.
0: 68% of people say this is their favorite food. What do you think?
6: Pizza.
1: Wrong!
6: I'll try again.
0: All right.
1: No.
0: No.
7: Good morning, Aaron.
0: Hey there, Rippin' Peguis. Aaron, what's your answer?
7: I'm going to say pizza, hopefully.
1: Wrong!
7: Not yet.
1: Double wrong!
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Good morning. It's 8:30. I'm Garth Hilderman. This is NCI Sports. Dylan Cease joined a mighty club with a big performance last night at the MLB All-Star Game. The Toronto Blue Jays right-hander struck out three in the first inning. This en route to the American League, blanking the National League 4-0 in the Midsummer Classic. Cease just the seventh pitcher of all time to strike out three in an All-Star opening inning. All four and four of those previous record setters, they are now in the Hall of Fame. Tonight, it'll be the American Association All-Star Game. That'll be preceded by the league's home run derby. No Winnipeg Gold Eyes involved in the long ball competition, but three players have made it onto the West Division squad. Gold Eyes are represented by two pitchers, Derek Cherry and Eli Saul, as well as outfielder Noah Marcello. Following tonight's game, in the home of the Salt Dogs in Lincoln, Nebraska, players will disperse back to their home clubs. League play resumes Friday for the Gold Eyes. They'll start a six-game road trip, three to be played against the Dockhounds in Lake County, first on the agenda there. They're next back home on the weekend of the 25th through the 26th when the Gold Eyes will host Fargo. A spot in the FIFA World Cup final on the line today when England and Argentina battle in Atlanta. Jude Bellingham powers an English side that's looking to reach the title matchup for the first time since 1966. That's when they were the host nation and hoisted the trophy. Argentina, meanwhile, come in as reigning World Cup champs. Star Lionel Messi remains in the race for the Golden Boot. He has 8 goals across this summer's tournament. The winner this afternoon goes on to play Spain in Sunday's World Cup final. They punched their ticket via a 2-0 win yesterday over France. And the NBA moving closer to starting a new league in Europe, aiming for a fall 2027 start. Commissioner Adam Silver and Deputy Commissioner Mark Tatum planning to meet with potential team owners in the New York area during the FIFA World Cup final this weekend. The NBA and FIBA announced the European League plans last year. That's your sports report on NCI. News at the top of the hour, sports at half past, and your southern weather forecast is on the way. Hi there, Manitoba. I'm Garth Hilderman. I call out the Mini Loony Pot Bingo every Saturday morning here on NCIFM. 10 o'clock is when that happens. If you want to play, I want to let you know that you can get your bingo cards online. 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You do that. We send them right to your house. Or you can check out our website as well for a full list of all of the bingo card sellers across the province. 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

0: 8:33. Time for our southern forecast. Often in the Parkland, cloudy, 30% chance of showers with a high of 26. Cloudy tonight, 30% chance of showers and a risk of a thunderstorm. 16 is your low. Blood vein, mainly sunny and 29. That humidity, though, making it feel like 35. UV index at 8, which is very high. Partly cloudy tonight with a low of 18. Brandon and the West Manson clouds, 60% chance of showers and a risk of a thunderstorm, hitting a daytime high of 22. Tonight, mainly cloudy, 60% chance of showers and a risk of a thunderstorm, low of 16. And right here in Winnipeg, cloudy, 30% chance of showers with a high of 25. Cloudy tonight, 60% chance of showers with a risk of a thunderstorm, low of 19. Your southern northern forecast coming up at 9.
1: 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Saturday morning, you have a chance at winning $500,000. 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You could win $500,000, but you got to get a card. List the sellers over on our website. Maybe you win that $500,000. Maybe that doesn't work out. You get the consolation prize of $7,400 instead, or the blackout prize, which is now at $2,100 and 51 or fewer numbers, or $1,500 as the consolation on that one. Check it out. It could be $500,000.

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2: We got our brain teaser going on. It's 8:39. No correct answers through those NCI lines. Let's head over to our Facebook page, see what we've got going on there. 68% of people say this is their favorite food.
3: Why would somebody put green bean casserole? What is
2: Some
3: even
2: people
3: that?
2: Love that.
3: What is even in that?
2: It's like five different beans in a casserole. I think that's it. Maybe not. No, green bean might be something different.
3: It sounds stinky.

0: Let me see if it's what I think it is.
1: Green bean.
0: No, it's not the one I'm thinking of. But it looks yummy. All right, hamburgers, sweet potatoes, turkey,
1: sushi,
0: spaghetti. Oh, someone got it there.
1: Neck bones.
0: Oh, I love neck bones. Neck bones, good eating.
1: Bologna sandwiches.
0: A club sandwich.
1: Chocolate.
0: Hawaiian pizza. Good choice.
1: Bacon.
0: French fries. Lots of pizza.
1: All right.
0: I think it would have been higher for pizza.
1: Spaghetti, chicken, Katie, fried chicken, neck bones, oatmeal, sushi, mashed potatoes, spaghetti, green bean casserole.
0: There you said it.
1: What?
0: Mashed potatoes, Jennifer.
1: No.
0: Yep.
1: What?
0: Is our smarty pants. Mashed potatoes.
1: How is mashed potatoes someone's favorite food? They're not even that.
0: Not just someone, 68% of people.
1: Wait, huh?
0: Mashed potatoes.
1: Are people's favorite food? I know you can make them a bunch of different ways, but just plain old mashed potatoes?
0: Well, it could be any kind of mashed potatoes. A gratin?
1: A gratin?
0: Cheese.
1: Why are you
0: mashed potatoes with cheese.
1: Why are you speaking French, bro? I don't know French.
0: Well, congratulations, Jennifer. You are our smarty pants. We'll get your certificate up on our Facebook page. That's some loving some mashed potatoes there.
1: Do you like mashed potatoes?
0: I do. But I wouldn't say I'm in that 68%.
1: I don't know. If you make them fancy the way you do.
0: Right.
1: Then they might be my favorite.
0: I think I like sweet potatoes over mashed potatoes.
1: Sweet potatoes?
0: Yeah.
1: I got some Googling to do.

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1: 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That'll do it for your Manitoba Road Report.
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0: 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I'm Garth Hilderman. 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
2: 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Hold on. Hold on.
3: It's news?
0: Go sure, ahead. Let's do news.
4: Okay, we're a hot mess right
0: Good.
4: Now.
0: Good morning. It's 9 o'clock. I am Garth Hilderman, and this is indeed NCI Network News. A man is dead. A woman has life-threatening injuries after a rollover in Sangin First Nation. RCMP saying they were called out Saturday morning to the scene of a rollover. Police say an SUV left the roadway. It tumbled into a ditch. Both occupants were thrown from the vehicle. Police say a 30-year-old man died Monday. A 19-year-old woman remains in hospital. The provincial

0: Police watchdog investigating after a man was shot to death by an officer. Police say an officer shot the 42-year-old Monday night after he confronted them at a residence while carrying an edged weapon. The man died in hospital. Police were called after the man's brother contacted the emergency line to say his sibling was behaving erratically and had mental health issues. The Bank of Canada is going to publish new forecasts this morning on how the Iran war and other forces are shaping the economy. Inflation has jumped above 3% in recent months as higher oil prices from the Iran war sent gasoline costs skyrocketing over the spring. Bank says it's willing to look beyond the initial price shock from the war, but it's prepared to act if there are signs of inflation spreading beyond the gas pumps. Bank of Canada set to deliver its fifth interest rate decision of the year this morning. Economists are expecting that key policy rate to remain at 2.25%. And there will be no more turning back of the clock if the U.S. House of Representatives gets its way. The House passed a bill yesterday that would make daylight time permanent. That law now goes to the Senate, where it will be debated and voted upon. If the Senate were to pass the measure, it would then go to U.S. President Donald Trump, who has said he would sign such a bill into law. Proponents argue the bill would provide more daylight hours during the time where people are most active. Daylight time, it's a period between spring and fall when clocks in most of Canada and the U.S. are set 1 hour ahead of standard time. That's your news on NCI. News at the top of the hour, sports at half past, and your northern weather forecast is on the way.
1: There. I think we're back on track now.
2: Okay. 2 minutes after nine, let's have a look at that northern forecast. Thompson in the Norman region, you've got some sunshine. Then a mix of sun and cloud by the afternoon. Local smoke, high of 29. Partly cloudy tonight. Local smoke, low of 16. The Paw Ocean Flim Flon, as well as Island Lake, with two weather alerts, yellow warnings for air quality and heat. Pretty much the same as yesterday. Widespread smoke going on in the Paw, Flim Flon, and Ocean, high of 30. Tonight, widespread smoke, low of 18. Churchill, you've got some clouds. That's going to clear up. You'll get a bit of sunshine, high of 17. Clear tonight with a low of 11. And Island Lake region, widespread smoke, 29 is your daytime high. With that humidity feeling like 32, UV index sitting at 7. Few clouds tonight, local smoke, and a low of 17. Your southern forecast coming up at 9:30.
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0: NCI, Legendary Country, and more. 8 minutes after nine. If you're heading to the Sea Bears game on Sunday, there's a time change. It's to 5 p.m. is the tip-off. But before that, at True North Square, they're having a FIFA World Cup final watch party. That's going to start at 2. So you can go to the True North Square, watch the soccer, and then go to the Sea Bears game.
1: I love how alive our city is right now. There's so much love for, I mean, even like the Sea Bears, you're just mentioning them. Every time I go out, I see someone in a jersey or a hat, or they're on fire. And I mean, honestly, like, not just the fans are big on Sea Bears, but Sea Bears have been on fire. They've been winning game after game after game.
0: Yeah.
1: And they're having a fire season.
0: It's a good season this year. It's so exciting. And like you said, I love the fact that the city has really embraced them. So
1: yeah,
0: just if you're heading to that game, just to let you know that there's a time change.
1: Yeah, I also hope too that the love for the Sea Bears, how we've adopted that love for the Sea Bears, I'm hoping that same love also kind of props over to the new women's soccer team that came out.
0: Yeah, that would be good.
1: Yeah, right.
0: Especially with all the excitement with FIFA, right? They dropped it at the exact right time.
1: For real.
0: They're not dumb. They knew what they were doing.
1: Seriously, honestly. Yeah, no, I was playing Call of Duty and those guys are talking about FIFA. I didn't understand what they were talking about.

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Just poor people, that's all we were, trying to make a living out of blackland dirt. But we'd get together in a family circle singing loud. 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

0: Good morning. It's 9:30. I'm Garth Hilderman. This is NCI Sports. Bulk Barks remain quiet across the MLB tonight. This following the 96th All-Star game last night. The American League won that one 4-0. Jay starter Dylan Cease opened the pitch and got three strikeouts for the winning side. As for the American Association of Professional Baseball, where the Winnipeg Gold Eyes play, they have a double bill tonight in Lincoln, Nebraska. First up, the Home Run Derby. That is in advance of the All-Star Game. Three Gold Eyes named to the West Division team. Major League Baseball remaining in early talks to have players at the 2028 Los Angeles Olympics. MLB envisioning an 11-day All-Star break with the Olympic tournament at Dodger Stadium. Five entities are involved in the negotiations, including the International Olympic Committee. MLB Commissioner Rob Manfred saying it's a unique opportunity to market the sport. Players, though, they want assurances about accommodations. They don't want to stay in the Olympic Village when they're accustomed to much better accommodations. Second semifinal matchup of the FIFA World Cup set for this afternoon. England will take on the defending champion Argentinians in Atlanta. Both sides coming off of nail-biting wins. England took out Norway. Argentina eliminated Switzerland. Winner of today's match will face Spain in next Sunday's final. The loser gets to play France on Saturday for third place. And it's game night for the Winnipeg Sea Bears. Despite what Davey said about 20 minutes ago, Sea Bears are coming in off of a loss. That was 85-80 back on Sunday to the league-worst Calgary Surge. They did have a three-game win streak heading into that contest, though. Winnipeg will try to put up the W tonight as they are in Saskatoon to take on the Mamba. First of those three games was actually what started up the win streak was against the Mamba, 107-96 win back on June 30. Sea Bears will then head to Calgary to try to avenge last Sunday's home loss in a matchup with the still league-worst Surge. That's your sports report on NCI. News at the top of the hour, sports at half past, and your southern weather forecast is on the way.
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3: Talking about Teddy Allen of the Sea Bears. All right, it's 9:33, time for your southern forecast. Dauphin in the parkland, you've got some clouds, 30% chance of showers, high of 26, humidity making it feel like 30. Cloudy tonight, 30% chance of showers and a risk of a thunderstorm. 16 will be your low. Blood Vein, you've got sunshine, high of 29. That humidity, though, 35 is what it feels like. UV index sitting at 8, which is very high. Partly cloudy tonight with a low of 18. Heading over to Brandon and the Westmen, you've got clouds, 60% chance of showers and a risk of a thunderstorm. 22 is your high. Mainly cloudy tonight with a 60% chance of showers and a risk of a thunderstorm tonight. Low of 16. And right here in Winnipeg, cloudy with a chance of showers and a high of 25. Tonight, more clouds, 60% chance of showers and a risk of a thunderstorm. Low of 19. Your northern forecast coming up at 10.
4: Farm is kind of laid back, ain't much an old country boy like me can't hack. 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
1: Time for your Manitoba Road Report. Developments in the city of Winnipeg on Northbound Sherbrooke past Portage. Emergency crews have cleared up there. Northbound West curb lane traffic open for traffic. And northbound Sultan Osborne Street between McMillan to Stradbrook reduced this weekend from the 18th to next Wednesday. Going to be closed in one each lane in each direction, but you will have one lane open. Also looking at eastbound Stradbrook Avenue this Saturday and Sunday, going to be closed for street constructions. That's between Nassau Street and Scott Street. Manitoba highways, if you are traveling in around the Parkland areas, Dauphin and Swan River, a lot of road closures in that area. Make sure that you plan your trip at mb511.ca. That'll do it for your Manitoba Road Report.
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0: Good morning. A little ahead of 10 o'clock, I'm Garth Hilderman. This is NCI Network News. Premier Wab Kanew saying a Manitoba sheriff died after a crash between a van and a train. This happened Tuesday morning. RCMP saying the 28-year-old man died after the van he was driving collided with a train west of Portage la Prairie. It rolled and landed in a ditch. Another sheriff in the van suffered minor injuries. Mounties are investigating along with CN Police and Manitoba Workplace Health and Safety. Floodwaters threatening the city of Brandon are receding. The city said high water levels on the Assiniboine River, they actually fell 8 centimeters Monday night. The water had risen more than 2 meters over the previous few days. However, that had prompted the city to pile sandbags and put up other barriers. Bank of Canada holding its benchmark interest rate steady at 2.25% for the 6th consecutive decision. The report released this morning saying Canada's economy is showing signs of improvement, but growth picking up and inflation projected to ease gradually. It adds that there are still important risks and uncertainties related to the war in the Middle East, as well as U.S. trade policy. The bank projects global GDP growth will slow to 2.75% in 2026, mostly because of the effects of the Middle East conflict. And on that, days of back-and-forth strikes by the U.S. and Iran have renewed threats to waterways crucial to global energy supplies. It's also shredded an interim deal to end that conflict. The U.S. recently launched airstrikes on Greater Tumba Island. That's a strategic point in the Strait of Hormuz. It also reimposed a naval blockade on Iran, with Iran's paramilitary Revolutionary Guard threatening to halt all energy exports from the Middle East in retaliation. Central Command says U.S. forces have already redirected 2 commercial vessels attempting to run the blockade. That is your news on NCI. Your northern weather forecast is on the way.
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0: Having a look at our northern weather forecast here, Thompson and the Norman. A sunny sky early on, a little bit of cloud cover this afternoon, smoke in the air as well. 29 for the high, Humidex 32. The Paw Ocean and Flin Flon, a pair of weather alerts. One for heat, one for air quality. It's widespread smoke, 30 for the top temperature. Humidex making it feel like 31. Churchill, a high today of just 17. Skies are clearing this morning. Island Lake with air quality and heat warnings. Smoke throughout the air, 29 for the high, Humidex 32. That's your NCI-FM northern weather forecast. 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

devil went down to Georgia. He was looking for a soul to steal. He was in a bind because he was way behind and he was willing to make a deal. When he came across this young man sawing on a fiddle and playing it hot, and the devil jumped up on a hickory stump and said, "Boy, let me tell you what. I guess you didn't know it, but I'm a fiddle player too. And if you'd care to take a dare, I'll make a bet with you. Now you play pretty good fiddle, boy, but give the devil his due. I bet a fiddle of gold against your soul, because I think I'm better than you." The boy said, "My name's Johnny, and it might be a sin, but I'll take your bet, and you're gonna regret, because I'm the best as ever been.

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And fire flew from his fingertips as he rosined up his bow. And he pulled the bow across the strings and it made an evil hiss. And then a band of demons joined in and it sounded something like this.

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Johnny said, "Devil, just come on back if you ever want to try again. 'Cause I told you once, you son of a gun, I'm..."

0: Ernest Monias. Knocking here on NCIFM. Hello. Happy Wednesday, everybody. Garth Hilderman with you on the midday show. Hope you are having a good one so far. We're going to make it a little better, I hope, by all the great music that we have coming up. 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Fringe Fest starting up in Winnipeg today. In the next 10 days, you can go see all kinds of weird, wacky, wild, and heartfelt theater. It's affordable, too. Tickets are as low as 10 bucks. I think the max is 14. There's free stuff for kids. Might be a little rainy today, but, you know, not too bad. Beats the heat. Some of those venues are not air-conditioned. Anyhow, we'll chat more about that and so many things ahead on the Midday Show, but Terry Clark is on the way after these.
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One thing they can't do for you is keep your golf clubs safe from bears. Apparently, this is a thing now, at least in one instance over in BC, where somebody hitting the links had their clubs stolen by a bear. Now, it's not unheard of for a golf ball to be interfered with by an animal. Squirrels have been known to grab them. If, you know, a golf course is close to a house, sometimes a dog will come grab one. Seagulls have been known to interfere. But those are small. Even a dog, like a German Shepherd, you know, you can probably reason with it. But a bear? What do you do? Well, if it's a golf ball, you just kind of put it in its last safe location and play on. Generally, that's what happens. Depending, there's lots of deep rules. Who cares? Doesn't matter. But when a bear steals your golf clubs, you can't really reason with a bear, right? Those are his now. You don't get them back. And you just have to, I guess, play the rest of the game with whatever club you were holding. Maybe your buddies will let you borrow whatever you had, but it's just how it is. You lose your ball no big deal. You lose your clubs. Well, I guess that bear's taking up golf. It's kind of an upping of the game for the species from the picnic baskets that Yogi liked to steal. Got some Clint Black for you here. Head of your southern weather forecast on NCI.

0: 10:30 on NCI. 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Start our look in the Dauphin Parkland today. 30% chance of showers with a cloudy sky. 26 for the high, humidex of 30. 29 the high, feeling like 35 in the blood vein. Mainly sunny there. Some shower activity ending late this morning for Brandon and the Westman. 22 for the high, feeling like 25. City of Winnipeg, 25, feeling like 27. You have some shower activity ending near noon and cloudy after that. That's your NCIFM Southern Weather Forecast. The Northern Weather Forecast will follow the news at 11.
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0: Adam Gregory, could I just be me here on NCIFM? Who are you? What is your name? How did you get your name? In Peru, it seems notable that there are just dozens, hundreds even, sometimes thousands of children that get named after really good soccer players. And one of the last three games of the World Cup will be this afternoon. Tournament's been going on for about a month now, a little more. In just that time, I suppose he was kind of big before this, but there's a Norwegian guy, Erling Haaland, who, he's the great big Viking guy you've maybe seen. He's been pretty good. And there's 468 newborns sporting his name in Peru. Haaland is not a particularly common name in Peru, or at least it wasn't until now. Erling Haaland, another 91 given that name. So more than 500 children have been named after this soccer player. They don't reserve this for just this one Norwegian fella. There's over 3,400 Peruvians named Messi. He's the guy from Argentina that probably will end up winning the World Cup again because money. And there's like just tons. Neymar from Brazil, over 33,800 kids with his name in Peru. It would be like if there was a weird uptick in the 80s of kids named Wayne because of Wayne Gretzky here in Canada or something like that, or Mario because of Mario Lemieux. It's not something we really do here, I don't think. But in Peru, you're just like, hey, that guy's good at soccer. I'm going to give my kid his name, even if it makes no sense. More than 500 kids. It's a big country, sure. But, you know, that's a lot of Peruvians named after a Norwegian. Probably more than any other Norwegian. Here's George Jones, same old me, here on NCI.
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1: 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Highway 331 closing for a rail crossing repair. That's to the southeast of Portage La Prairie. Should be back open by 5 o'clock today. Still have those widespread closures throughout the parkland. More and more things are opening up, but still 10 and 83 impacted by those closures. Up north, we still have the 493 closed on account of fires in the area, although other roads did reopen, like the old Highway 280. That was a couple days ago that reopened, and there are more closures here and there. You can always check Manitoba511.ca for what is impacting your drive, as a lot of places you go will see, you know, construction or closures. Within the city of Winnipeg, there has been some issues as well. Just a few minutes ago, we had a stall partially block the westbound turn lane, Furmore and St. Mary's, so keep right to pass that. Crews have cleared away from northbound Sherbrooke just past Portage. The stall there, or the incident there, I should say, has been cleared away, so that's a good thing. Hopefully everybody's okay.

okay from that one. Not too much else going on. There are some projects upcoming, including Stradbrook and Osborne, both with some closures next week. Might only be a couple days for Stradbrook, and then most of the week for Osborne between

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0: Good morning. It's 11 o'clock. I'm Garth Hilderman. This is NCI Network News. A man is dead. A woman has life-threatening injuries following a rollover on Saugeen First Nation. RCMP saying they were called out Saturday morning to the scene. Police say the SUV had left the roadway, tumbled into a ditch. Both occupants were ultimately thrown from the vehicle. Officers say a 30-year-old man died back on Monday. A 19-year-old woman remains in hospital. Bank of Canada keeping its benchmark interest rate on hold. 2.25% is where it sits. That decision came even as inflation hit 3.2% in May. However, Bank of Canada Governor Tiff Macklem saying while inflation is expected to stay elevated in June, it is expected to then ease gradually in the coming months and return to a 2% target by early 2027.
1: I do want to underline that this forecast is highly dependent on the path for global oil prices and gasoline prices. It assumes oil prices come down and stabilize between $70 to $75 US per barrel.
0: Macklem says the two biggest risks to the projection are the conflict in the Middle East and Canada's trade relationship with the United States. A Canadian Real Estate Association senior economist saying the Bank of Canada's report today, it's a huge milestone that could spark a turnaround for the housing market. Sean Cathcart saying they are forecasting a tough start to the year and a stronger finish, which is what they have seen for the last few years. The CREA downgrading its forecast for home sales activity in 2026 again, this despite a small uptick in the number of homes that changed hands in June. Part of buyers' hesitation might have been tied to inflation fears from high oil prices, which caused a jump in fixed mortgage rates that have since partially eased. And the number of confirmed cases of Ebola in Congo exceeding 2,000. That includes 754 deaths. Government authorities say this is the fastest growing outbreak on record. The World Health Organization reporting at least 80% of new cases are emerging from unknown chains of transmission. Health workers, they say the region's largest medical center has now gone on strike and that the latest group have walked off their job

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2: The spirit of Manitoba weather.
0: 11:03, time for a look at that northern weather forecast. Thompson, Norman region getting up to a high today of 29. Humidex 32. Mix of sun and cloud expected for this afternoon. The Pas-Ussian and Flin Flon still under weather alerts for both air quality and heat. Widespread smoke, 30, feeling like 31. Churchill, sunny skies, 17 for the high. Island Lake, also with weather alerts for air quality and heat. 29, your top temperature. Humidex, 32, and there is widespread smoke. That's your NCIFM Northern Weather Forecast. 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

0: Kathy Mattea, Train of Memories here on NCIFM. Speaking of trains, I think the Prairie Dog Express pulling out right about now. Doesn't it run on Wednesdays? Catch it on the weekends as well. This is the Midday Show here on NCIFM. 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

there are many, many of these things out there, right? You think sports cards, you think comic books, you think, I mean, Beanie Babies, if you haven't checked in like 30 years, they're not at all valuable anymore. You think things like antiques, you think things like dinosaur skeletons, you think things like, wait, dinosaur skeletons? Yeah, apparently there's kind of a booming trade in dinosaur skeletons, and they can fetch big bucks. Just this week, a Tyrannosaurus Rex fossil named Gus sold for over $70 million Canadian. To who, we don't know. Some mystery bidder bought this dinosaur fossil. It was found on a South Dakota cattle ranch, dug it up. Sell it off, right? People got money. People want a T-Rex to put on display. Scientists want it to be put on public display. We don't know exactly what will happen. We do know that Stan, a previous million-dollar T-Rex, ended up on display in Abu Dhabi, and that's good, I guess. But if you got money, like big money, you can buy yourself a dinosaur fossil or, you know, go and find one and sell it off. T-Rex is probably the most valuable, but if you can get a whole skeleton of any kind of dinosaur, you're probably going to do A-okay. That said, you know, you may not be able to legally do that, so I'm not 100% sure how it works. But if you just happen to have one in your garage, who knows how it got there? Well, that's a different story, I suppose. So, it was a 10-minute bidding battle. 70 million Canadian to buy a T-Rex. Don't you wish you had that kind of money? T-Rex money! Still just tiny little arms. Here's still the one from Orleans on NCIFM. Southern weather coming up.

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Dauphin, Parkland region today. You are looking at a high that is not near as high as it had been. 26 for the high, 30 with humidity. 30% chance of showers as well. Cloudy skies today. 29 the high in the Blood Vein region. Humidex of 35. Brandon, Westmount, 30% chance of some showers. It's cloudy. 22, feeling like 25. City of Winnipeg seeing some shower activity end near noon. Just a light sprinkling here and there. 25 for the high. Humidex 27. That's your NCIFM Southern Weather Forecast. The Northern Weather follows news at noon. Get your bingo cards, Manitoba. Saturday morning, you have a chance at winning $500,000. That's the NCIFM Mini Loony Pot Jackpot. 10 a.m. Saturday, we'll be calling out numbers. You could win $500,000, but you got to get a card. 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Maybe you win that $500,000. Maybe that doesn't work out. You get the consolation prize of $7,400 instead, or the blackout prize, which is now at $2,100 and 51 or fewer numbers.

0: $1,500 as the consolation on that one. 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

George Strait, the Cowboy Rides Away here on NCIFM, home of legendary country and more. Municipal elections are coming up this fall in Manitoba, and that will mean going to vote for your local councillor, reeve, alderman, mayor, whatever. That's coming up. And you almost wouldn't know it in the city of Winnipeg. There's 9 different candidates running for mayor. Basically nothing is happening campaign trail wise. The vote is in October. It's coming. But at any rate, the elections here can be a little underwhelming sometimes. Like, you know, there's going to be unopposed candidates running in a lot of places. We might have to appoint some. It's not always so dull in Russia, however. When robots aren't getting married down at the local library, would-be counselors are fleeing from the police. Now, it's not clear exactly why a city council candidate in a small city in the Ural Mountains wanted to flee from the police, but he did. And it cost him. Not in the way that it often costs you in Russia, although maybe it had something to do with that. He jumped from his like second floor apartment and broke his back. What's going on? Why'd this happen? Why were the police visiting him? He had been assaulted a couple years before. Maybe it was in connection with that, some people think, but also, you know, why are they following up on that now, nearly a year later? Is it something more nefarious, as is so often the case in Russian politics? We don't know. But we do know that he felt the need to jump, and that resulted in him breaking his spine. You will not find anything quite that fascinating, I doubt, in the upcoming civic elections here in Manitoba. I hope we don't. But I hope you enjoy this song. It's ahead of your groaner. It's the Roadhammers. Goodbye Dust on NCI. Well,

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1: 11:50, Groner time, brought to you by the NCI Bingo. $500,000 up for grabs Saturday morning, 10 a.m. Get your cards. They're $3. What do you call a pizza that has just peppers on it? Well, that would be a pepper-only pizza.
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1: Okay, let's check the roads. That was not very good. That's why we call it a groaner. Highway 41 at the Assiniboine River has reopened. There are, however, still many closures because of flooding. Chiefly the 10 and the 83, portions of 77, Highway 21 still closed. There are many in the 200s, 300s, 400s, 500s. Those are more sort of side roads, not as crippling to the ability to get around the province. Check Manitoba511.ca before you head out, though. Make sure that the road that you want to travel on is open. Within the city of Winnipeg, Ellis to Wellington on Century, northbound east side curb lane and middle lanes closed for electrical work until the 20th. Expect delays there. Also, we have Fermor and St. Mary's, a stall partially blocking the westbound turn lane. Just keep right to pass there. Nothing else really developing in the past few minutes. That's a positive. Stay safe. 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

0: Good afternoon. It's 12 o'clock noon. I'm Garth Hilderman, and this is NCI Network News. Manitoba Hydro planning at least 22 power outages in Winnipeg and other parts of the province this week. Crews are carrying out repair work after a stretch of extreme heat pushed electricity demand to a new summer record. The outages are scheduled to take place today through Sunday. One of the outages in the Victoria Beach area is expected to hit more than 6,400 customers. Province of Manitoba warning about a site where there may have been measles exposure. Province saying visitors to the emergency room of St. Pierre Joly on July 10 might be at risk. The district health center in the southern Manitoba town, also the site of a potential exposure back on June 27. Manitoba is seeing a rise in cases of measles, the highly contagious disease that can be prevented with a vaccine. Bank of Canada holding its key interest rate at 2.25%, and it predicts an economic rebound after a rough start to the year. Central bank saying temporary drags on auto production and an unexpected lag in government spending in the first 3 months of the year should unwind and set the second quarter up for growth of 2.5%. Inflation, meanwhile, it hit 3.2% in May, but the report says it remains near the central bank's 2% target when gas prices are taken out of the picture. And a big development in the United States on the debate over changing the clocks twice a year. Here's ABC's Sophie Flay.
1: The days of springing forward and falling back may be numbered. The House has voted to make daylight saving time permanent. The bill would end the twice-a-year clock change requirement and give way to the later sunsets we see from March to November. The bill has been a priority for President Trump.
0: It's unclear yet if it will pass the Senate. That's its next destination. Various provinces in Canada have reconsidered the twice-yearly shift in the clocks as well, including Manitoba. Nothing definitive yet from this province. They are still waiting for your feedback. You can have your say on the matter via a survey at engagemb.ca. That's your news on NCI. News at the top of the hour, sports at half past, and your northern weather forecast is on the way.
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0: All right. Thompson, Norman region today, getting up to a high of 29. Your humidex, 32. Skies are sunny for a little while, but a mix of sun and cloud developing this afternoon. The Paw Ocean and Flin Flon, 30 for the high. Humidex, 31. Widespread smoke that has led to both air quality and heat warnings across the region. Churchill, sunny, high 17. Island Lake region, meanwhile, 29, feeling like 32 with widespread smoke. Again, air quality warnings for both

0: air quality and heat as a result. 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That's coming up at 12:30 right now. Getting you ready for the Fiddle Tune at Noon.
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Yes, that's the Red River Jig, Clint Dudium's version of it, brought to you. 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

0: 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That is, it is the final hour of the Midday Show. Got a song coming up from Lynn Anderson on the way after these.
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Jackie Daniels, Taxman, off the Indigenous Music Countdown. New edition of that coming up on the weekend, of course. Also on the weekend, your bingo, $500,000. We are halfway to the weekend. We all like the weekend, but today is not the weekend. Today is Wednesday, July 15. And it is notable because it is

National Pet Fire Safety Day. You need to talk to your cat about setting fires. She has to stop. This can't go on. Okay? Cats and matches don't mix. I think it's probably more about, you know, trying to stay aware that your pets need to get out of the house too if there's ever a fire. But, you know, let's interpret it the first way because it's more fun. Happens to be National Gummy Worm Day. I think everybody likes those. Social Media Giving Day. Not really clear what that might be. National I Love Horses Day. I guess if your horse comes in and you win some cash, they're the greatest. And if not, off to the glue factory, right? Also National Hot Dog Day. And may your hot dogs never contain horse meat. Hot dogs, of course, famously kind of a mystery sometimes what goes in there, right? Which parts of the animal? It's all delicious. I like it. They are tasty. Get the nice snap of the casing. And that delicious smoky flavor. Hot dogs are great. Just don't eat them at the quantity that they do at that hot dog eating contest. Right back on July 4. How many? 76 hot dogs, I think, is the record. Don't eat that many hot dogs. Not in one day. You want to do it over a lifetime? That's not that many hot dogs. You deserve better things. Maybe you don't like them. That's fine, too. Here's some Patricia Conroy. Keep me rocking. Got a sports report coming up in 6 minutes here on NCIFM, the home of legendary country and more.

afternoon. It's 12:30. I'm Garth Hilderman, and this is NCI Sports. Dylan Cease joining a mighty club with his big performance in last night's MLB All-Star Game. Toronto Blue Jays right-hander struck out three in the first inning. The American League blanked the National League 4-0 by time the Midsummer Classic was all over. Cease becoming just the seventh pitcher to strike out three in an All-Star opening inning. Four of the previous record setters, they are now in the Hall of Fame. Let's not put the cart too far before the horse, though. Tonight, it's the American Association of Professional Baseball All-Star Game. It will be preceded by the Home Run Derby. No Winnipeg Goldeyes involved in the long ball competition. Three players, though, have made it onto the West Division roster. Goldeyes are represented by a couple of pitchers, Derek Cherry and Eli Saul, as well as outfielder Noah Marcello. Following tonight's game in the home of the Salt Dogs in Lincoln, Nebraska, players will disperse back to their home clubs. For the Goldeyes, that means league play resuming Friday as they start a six-game road trip, the first three against the Dockhounds in Lake County. Goldeyes next back home on the weekend of the 24th through the 26th, when the Goldeyes will host the Fargo-Moorhead Redhawks. Spot in the FIFA World Cup final on the line today as England and Argentina battle it out in Atlanta. Jude Bellingham powering an England side that is looking to reach the title matchup for the first time since 1966. That's when the nation hoisted the trophy on home soil. Argentina, meanwhile, coming in as the reigning World Cup champs. Their star, Lionel Messi, remaining in the race for the Golden Boot with 8 goals across this summer's tournament. The winner this afternoon will go on to play Spain in the World Cup final Sunday. Spain getting through via a 2-0 win yesterday over France. France awaits the loser. They will play in the third place matchup game. That happens Saturday. And the NBA saying it's moving closer to launching a new league in Europe. They are aiming for a fall 2027 start. Commissioner Adam Silver and Deputy Commissioner Mark Tatum plan to meet with potential team owners in the New York area during the FIFA World Cup final weekend. The NBA and FIFA announcing the European League plans last year. Locally, Winnipeg Sea Bears in Saskatoon tonight to take on the Mamba.

0: is your sports report on NCI. 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Your southern weather forecast is on the way. Get your bingo cards, Manitoba. Saturday morning, you have a chance at winning $500,000. That's the NCIFM Mini Loony Pot Jackpot. 10 a.m. Saturday, we'll be calling out numbers. You could win $500,000, but you got to get a card. 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Maybe you win that $500,000. Maybe that doesn't work out. You get the consolation prize of $7,400 instead, or the blackout prize, which is now at $2,100 and 51 or fewer numbers, or $1,500 as the consolation on that one. Check it out. It could be $500,000. It is at 10 a.m. Saturday. 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
0: 12:34 on NCI, looking at our southern weather forecast. Dauphin, Parkland region today, up to a high of 26, Humidex 30. You do have a 30% chance of showers for today, tonight, and tomorrow. Could be even a thunderstorm developing tonight. Bloodvane, mainly sunny skies, 29 for the high, feeling like 35. 30% chance of some showers today, 60% overnight for the Brandon Westman. Cloudy skies across the Wheat City area. Looking at a 22-degree high, humidex of 25, city of Winnipeg 25, feeling like 27. There is some light shower activity ending near noon. That's now. Should wrap up soon if it hasn't. Although, there is a 60% chance of further showers this afternoon, maybe even a thunderstorm tonight or tomorrow morning. That's your NCIFM Southern Weather Forecast. The Northern Weather follows the news at 1.

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Willie Nelson, Blue Skies, here on NCIFM, coming to an end of my time with you. It's an interesting song, Blue Skies. It's probably older than you think. If you're only familiar with the Willie Nelson version, you're maybe like, well, it's about 50 years old. That's not even the half of it. It is 100 years old, that song. Originally written by Irving Berlin and included in a musical called Betsy, which by all accounts was an absolute flop. It premiered in late 1926, ran a mere 39 performances. The thing is, people loved the song. So much so that, according to various sources, I'm not 100% convinced this is true, but it is reported several places online. There was 24 encores of the piece on the opening night from the star of the show. I'm not sure how a show with a song that popular flops so hard, I guess because, you know, records exist, but apparently it had to be performed 24 times on its opening night, as people were just so taken by it. That it was a jazz song back then. It wasn't a country song. And, you know, you can move things around in genres like that, as Willie did, and made it a country song. And it's most famous in that sense amongst contemporary audiences. But, you know, certainly 50 years ago, you probably remember Ella Fitzgerald singing it because

so back in 1958, and it was pretty big for her. So there's lots of versions of that song out there. Feel free to record your own, I guess, because it's well off copyright at this point, having been released. And first, 100 years ago, Irving Berlin back in 1926. How about that? Keeping old things current. I'm out. You have yourselves a good Wednesday, Manitoba. Darius Rucker on the way. This is Brian Black Thunder to Keep Forever on NCI. He said,

0: Now this update from the Canadian Press. The Bank of Canada is holding the key rate steady at 2.25% and predicts an economic rebound after a rough start to the year. Forest fires in northwestern Ontario have devastated several communities, forcing widespread evacuations and destroying homes and buildings in one First Nation. Collins First Nation has seen extensive damage, with the chief saying some people fled on boats as trees next to their homes caught fire. Environment Canada says southern Ontario should expect to see smoke blanket the area until Friday. A meteorologist with the agency says the yellow-orange haze of particles in Toronto's air is particularly bad and can impact people's health. Ontario Premier Doug Ford's government is looking to axe a rule that lets Toronto MPPs that live in and near the city expense Toronto hotel stays. And Acting Attorney General Tom Blanche is defending the Justice Department's handling of the release of the Jeffrey Epstein files at a confirmation hearing today. From the Canadian Press, I'm Hannah Stolz. The spirit of man.
1: .101 Time now for your northern forecast for today, Wednesday, July 15th, beginning with the Thompson-Norman region. Sunny, becoming a mix of sun and cloud this afternoon. Local smoke, high 29, Humidex 32, UV index 6 or high. The Paw OCN and Flin Flon area. Two weather alerts for both the Paw and Flin Flon. Yellow coated air quality warning and yellow coated heat warning. Widespread smoke, high 30, Humidex 31, UV index 7 or high. Churchill, sunny, high 17, UV index 5 or moderate. And Island Lake region, two weather alerts, yellow-coated air quality warning and yellow-coated heat warning. Widespread smoke, high 29, Humidex 32, UV index 7 or high. And that has been your Northern Manitoba weather forecast, 2-102. 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Celebrity birthdays coming up this hour. Also coming up this hour, music from Steve Miller Band, as well as Manitoba's Brandy Vesna from the Best of the Indigenous Music Countdown, and Sugarland. Kick it all off next here on NCIFM, Legendary Country, and more.

0: Brandy Vezina, Walk Away, Spirit of Manitoba, and CIFM, Legendary Country, and more. Steve Miller Band, Going to the Country, and Sugarland getting the 1 o'clock hour rolling on this hump day Wednesday afternoon, July 15th, with Baby Girl. 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Singer Linda Ronstadt is 80. Former Minnesota governor slash pro wrestler Jesse Ventura is 75. Disco singer Alicia Bridges, she had that 1970s disco hit, I Love the Nightlife. She turns 73. Actor Willie Ames from Eight is Enough and also from Charles in Charge is 66. Actor comedian Eddie Griffin from Malcolm and Eddie is 58. And actor Brian Austin Green from Beverly Hills 90210 is 53. Fuel up your summer with Twin Motors Thompson and NCIFM. 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Whether you're heading to the lake, camping, fishing, road tripping, or just cruising around northern Manitoba, we want to help fill your tank this summer. 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It's coming up to 1:17. Carl Thomas filling in on the NCI Afternoon Drive. 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

Alabama, Dixieland Delight. 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

0: Graham Jones with the number 9 song on the Indigenous Music Countdown, Ashes. 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
1: The Spirit of Manitoba Weather.
0: 132, your southern forecast, beginning with the Dauphin Parkland region. Today, cloudy with 30% chance of showers, high 26. Humidex 30, UV index 6 or high. Blood vein, mainly sunny, high 29, Humidex 35, UV index 8 or very high. Brandon Westman region, cloudy with 30% chance of showers and risk of a thunderstorm, high 22, Humidex 25, UV index 6 or high. And City of Winnipeg, cloudy with 30% chance of showers, high 25, Humidex 27, UV index 6 or high. And that has been your southern Manitoba weather forecast. 2:133. 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

0: 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Look at the highways with the NCIFM Road Report. 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
1: 150. Time now to take a look at the highways with the NCIFM Road Report. Highway 331 from Road 27 West to Road 28 West in Newton is now closed. This closure is due to railway crossing repair. There is a detour in effect. The highway will reopen at 5 p.m. today. This is located southeast of Portage La Prairie. Highway 41 at Assiniboine River is now reopened. Highway 391 from Highway 280 to Nelson Junction Nelson House is now reopened. This closure was due to fire in the area. Highway 493 from Highway 391 Leaf Rapids to South Indian Lake is closed. This closure is due to wildfire. Significant damages to provincial highways throughout the Parkland region and parts of the Interlake. Travel is restricted. Do not travel around barricades or on closed roads. Check 511 for the latest conditions. Taking a look at traffic for the city of Winnipeg. Century Street construction zone, Ellis to Wellington, northbound east side curb lane and middle lanes are closed for electrical work until July 20th. Expect delays and use alternate routes if possible. Also, Fermor and St. Mary's still partially blocking westbound lane. Turn lane, keep right to pass. That's Fermor and St. Mary's. Northbound, southbound Osborne Street. Northbound and southbound lanes of Osborne between McMillan Avenue to Stradbrook Avenue will be reduced for street construction from July 18th until July 22nd. At least one lane in each direction will remain open at all times. All lanes will be open during weekday, morning, and afternoon peak hours. Left turns from southbound Osborne Street to eastbound Stradbrook Avenue may be temporarily restricted. Eastbound Stradbrook Avenue, multiple lane closures for eastbound traffic of Stradbrook between Nassau Street North to Scott Street from July 18th until July 19th for street construction. Expect delays. Use alternate routes if possible. And if you see something that we should know about in traffic, give us a call at 204-788-1040.

0: 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And that has been your road report on NCI FM.
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0: now this update from the Canadian Press. Governor of the Bank of Canada says much of the bank's outlook and policy stance hinges on the global energy market. The central bank's policy rate remains at 2.25%, holding its benchmark interest rate steady for the sixth consecutive time. Many parts of Ontario, including the Greater Toronto Area, are under an Environment Canada air quality warning from wildfire smoke. The Public Health Agency of Canada recommends wearing respiratory masks like N95s to avoid breathing in smoke particles. A teenager has been given the maximum use sentence of 10 years for killing an elderly woman in Pickering, Ontario. First Nations chiefs say they'll oppose any action by federal and provincial governments to expedite major projects that would undermine their rights and environmental protections. The European Union's top official signed an agreement to move forward on joint weapons production with Ukraine. And astronomers have discovered a faint, elusive planet orbiting a young star. From the Canadian Press, I'm Hannah Stoles. The spirit of Manitoba
1: weather. 2:01. Time now for your northern forecast for today, Wednesday, July 15th. Beginning with the Tops and Norman region, sunny, becoming a mix of sun and cloud this afternoon, local smoke, high 29. Humidex 32, UV index 6 or high. The Paw, OCN, and Flin Flon area. A couple of weather alerts for both the Paw and Flin Flon. Yellow-coated air quality warning and also a yellow-coated heat warning. For both the Paw and Flin Flon, widespread smoke. High 30, Humidex 31, UV index 7 or high. Churchill, sunny, high 17, UV index 5 or moderate. And Island Lake region, two weather alerts, yellow-coated air quality warning and also yellow-coated heat warning. Widespread smoke, high 29, Humidex 32, UV index 7 or high. And that has been your Northern Manitoba weather forecast, 2:02. Your southern weather is coming up at 2:30. Coming up this hour, a look at what happened on this day in history. Also coming up this hour, music from Marshall Tucker Band, as well as Winnipeg's Kimberly Dawn, from the best of the Indigenous Music Countdown, and Alan Jackson kicks it all off next here on NCIFM Legendary Country and more. 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
2: The mechanic raised up from under my hood and he shook his head and said, "This ain't good. Timing belt's done shrunk, one size too small. No spark plug wires are a little too long, and your main prog spawner's nearly gone. Your injector ports are stripped, and that ain't all. The torque converter's running low on torque, and that water pump's nearly down a quart. We caught it all in time, so you're in luck." 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

He said, "Aren't you that songwriter guy?" 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

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And I know you've been using a cut rate thesaurus, cause your adverbs are backed up into your course. 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

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Marshall Tucker Band, Can't You See? And it was Alan Jackson kicking off the 2 o'clock hour on this Hump Day Wednesday afternoon, July 15th, with the Talkin' Song.

0: Repair Blues. It was on this day back in 1870, Manitoba was admitted to Confederation as Canada's fifth province, and the Northwest Territories were transferred to Canada. 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

0: George Strait, Right or Wrong, 219. Coming up in a few minutes, Kyle McCurney with a featured track from the IMC. 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

0: 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It's coming up to 2:26. Up next, your Southern Manitoba weather forecast, right after Jack Ingram, Spirit of Manitoba, NCIFM, Legendary Country and More.
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0: 2:30, right on the money. Time now for your southern forecast. Dauphin, Parkland region. For the remainder of today, cloudy with 30% chance of showers, high 26, Humidex 30, UV index 6 or high. Blood vein today, mainly sunny, high 29, Humidex 35, UV index 8 or very high. Brandon, Westman region, cloudy with 30% chance of showers and risk of a thunderstorm, high 22, Humidex 25, UV index 6 or high. And city of Winnipeg, cloudy with 30% chance of showers, high 25, Humidex 27, UV index 6 or high. And that has been your southern Manitoba weather forecast to 2:31. Your northern weather is coming up at 3. 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

I hitched down I-65. I climbed into her Trans Am, an hour below Birmingham. She was headed home and I was there for the ride.

0: NCIFM. Jason McCoy, born again in Dixieland. The Oak Ridge Boys. I wish you could have turned my head. Wish you could have turned my and left my heart alone. And Mark Chestnut, I just wanted you to know. 2:43 coming up in about 6 minutes or so. Another look at the highways with the NCIFM road report. Here's Alexander McKay Jr., Spirit of Manitoba, NCIFM, Legendary Country, and more.
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0: get your bingo cards. Manitoba, Saturday morning, you have a chance at winning $500,000. 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We'll be calling out numbers. You could win $500,000, but you got to get a card. 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You get the consolation prize of $7,400 instead, or the blackout prize, which is now at $2,100 and 51 or fewer numbers, or $1,500 as the consolation on that one. Check it out. It could be $500,000. It is at 10 a.m. Saturday. 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
2: 2:48. Time now to take a look at the highways with the NCIFM Road Report. Highway 331 from Road 27W to Road 28W in Newton is now closed. This closure is due to railway crossing repairs. There is a detour in effect. The highway will reopen at 5 p.m. today. This is located southeast of Portage La Prairie. Highway 391 from Highway 280 to Nelson House Junction is now reopened. This closure was due to a fire in the area. Highway 493 from Highway 391 Leaf Rapids to South Indian Lake is closed due to a wildfire. Caution on Highway 60, both directions near Oscar Point. Surface brakes, caution on Highway 60 in vicinity of Oscar's Point, southeast of the Paw. Flooding on Highway 10, both directions, 30 kilometers south of Highway 60, water on the road. Flooding on Highway 77, both directions, from Manitoba-Saskatchewan border to Baden, all lanes.

0: means closed local traffic only, washout local traffic access to community. Flooding on Highway 268, both directions from Highway 10 to Birch River. Reduced speed as posted. Rough sections, various locations. Watch for equipment and persons working. Detour for Highway 10 to Swan River. Taking a look at traffic in the city of Winnipeg. Update, Fermor and St. Mary's Road. Stalled vehicle has been removed from the roadway. WBL turn lane is cleared. That's Fermor and St. Mary's Road. Also, construction zone on Century Street, Ellis to Wellington. Northbound east side curb lane and middle lanes are closed for electrical work until July 20th. Expect delays and use alternate routes if possible. Northbound, southbound Osborne Street. Northbound, southbound lanes of Osborne between McMillan Ave to Stradbrook Avenue will be reduced for street construction from July 18th until the 22nd. At least one lane in each direction will remain open at all times. All lanes will be open during weekday morning and afternoon peak hours. Left turns from southbound Osborne Street to eastbound Stradbrook Avenue may be temporarily restricted. And eastbound Stradbrook, multiple lane closures for eastbound traffic of Stradbrook Avenue between Nassau Street North to Scott Street from July 18th until the 19th for street construction. Expect delays. Use alternate routes if possible. And that has been your road report on NCIFM.
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0: Now this update from the Canadian Press. The Bank of Canada has held its interest rate steady today at 2.25%. But Bank of Canada Governor Tiff Macklem says if gas prices move up again and remain high for longer, a series of rate hikes is still on the table. A Hamilton man faces more than 100 charges stemming from a global investigation into the live-streamed sexual abuse of children. Toronto police say authorities in the Philippines arrested the 42-year-old and rescued four children. The federal government has named almost a dozen people to its independent advisory board for Senate appointments. The previous Liberal government created the independent board in 2016 to provide the Prime Minister non-binding recommendations on Senate appointments. We are streaming more music than ever before. That's one of the takeaways from Luminate's latest report on media trends. R&B and hip-hop remain on top in the U.S., with Latin and country music surging in popularity. From the Canadian Press, I'm Jason White. The spirit of Manitoba
1: weathered. 3:01, time now for your northern forecast. Beginning with the Thompson-Norman region, for the remainder of today, Wednesday, July 15th, sunny, becoming a mix of sun and cloud this afternoon, local smoke, high 29, humidex 32, UV index 6 or high. The Paw, OCN, and Flin Flon area, two weather alerts for both the Paw and Flin Flon. Yellow-coated air quality warning and also yellow-coated heat warning. Widespread smoke, high 30, humidex 31, UV index 7 or high. Churchill, sunny, high 17, UV index 5 or moderate. And Island Lake region, two weather alerts, yellow-coated air quality warning and yellow-coated heat warning. A widespread smoke, high 29, humidex 32, UV index 7 or high. And that has been your northern Manitoba weather forecast, 2:302. Your southern weather is coming up at 3:30. Coming up this hour, a look at what happened on this day in country music. Also coming up this hour, more of the best in country music from Montgomery Gentry, as well as Charlie Major and John Anderson kicks it all off next here on NCI-FM, Legendary Country, and more.

0: Charlie Major, Make It Right, and CIFM, Legendary Country, and more. Montgomery Gentry, before that, One in Every Crowd. And John Anderson, getting the 3 o'clock hour rolling on this Wednesday afternoon, July 15th, with Chicken Truck. It was on this day in country music history back in 1955, Slim Whitman's Rosemarie became an international smash hit, debuting on the UK charts and quickly rising to number one. The song's 11-week run in pole position stood as one of the longest runs for many years on the UK charts. If you love the classics, join me, Carl Thomas, right here on NCIFM every Saturday from 1 to 3 p.m. for the Classic Country Show. I reflect on some of the great country songs and artists of all time. 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

He performed in Winnipeg last week at Country Jam 2026 at Red River Exhibition Park. David Lee Murphy, Party Crowd, 318, just ahead of Shawn Michael Perry. Here is Willie Nelson and CIFM Legendary Country and More.

0: Shawn Michael Perry. Only the Brave, the number 22 song on the Indigenous Music Countdown. 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

0: 3:30. Time now for your southern forecast, beginning with the Dauphin Parkland region. Tonight, cloudy with 30% chance of showers and risk of a thunderstorm, low 16. Thursday, cloudy with 30% chance of showers and risk of a thunderstorm, high 23. Humidex 28, UV index 6 or high. Blood vein. Tonight, partly cloudy, low 18. Tomorrow, a mix of sun and cloud, high 28. Humidex 34, UV index 7 or high. Brandon, Westman region. Tonight, mainly cloudy with 60% chance of showers and risk of a thunderstorm, low 16. Tomorrow, cloudy with 60% chance of showers and risk of a thunderstorm, high 25. Humidex 32, UV index 7 or high. And City of Winnipeg, tonight, cloudy with 60% chance of showers and risk of a thunderstorm, low 19. Thursday, cloudy with 60% chance of showers and risk of a thunderstorm, high 24. Humidex 30, UV index 6 or high. And that has been your southern Manitoba weather forecast, 2:32. Your northern weather is coming up at 4. 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

0: And CIFM, Kenny Rogers and Dolly Parton, Islands in the Stream. Billy Currington before that with People Are Crazy. 3:44 up next, another look at the highways with the NCIFM Road Report. Here's Fargo, Arizona, Spirit of Manitoba, NCIFM, Legendary Country, and more.
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1: 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Time now to take a look at the highways with the NCIFM Road Report. 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Highway 331 from Road 27 West to Road 28 West in Newton is now closed. This closure is due to railway crossing repairs. There is a detour in effect. The highway will reopen at 5 p.m. today. This is located southeast of Portage La Prairie. Highway 391 from Highway 280 to Junction Nelson House is now reopened. This closure was due to a fire in the area. Highway 493 from Highway 391, Leaf Rapids to South Indian Lake is still closed. This closure is due to wildfire. Flooding on Highway 584, both directions from Road 157W to Road 158W, all lanes closed, washout water on road. Flooding on Highway 16, both directions at north of East Junction Highway 5, drive with caution, one lane traffic, surface brakes, washout. Flooding on Road 141N to 142N, both directions from Highway

0: 592 to Highway 83. All lanes closed. Road closed in RM of Riding Mountain West. Flooding on Highway 366. Both directions, 3 kilometers south of 90 degree south turn, one road 140 north. Water on road, 3 kilometers south of 90 degree south turn, road 140 north. Flooding on Highway 583. Both directions from 4 kilometers south of Highway 5 to Highway 5, all lanes closed to washout. Flooding on Highway 488, both directions, 1 kilometer south of Highway 10, rough sections. Flooding on Highway 268, both directions, 8 kilometers north of Highway 10, water on the road. And flooding on Highway 275, both directions from Road 160 north to Road 161 north, water on the road. And significant damages to provincial highways throughout the Parkland region and parts of the Interlake. Travel restricted. Do not travel around barricades or on closed roads. Check 511 for the latest conditions. And that has been your road report on NCIFM. The road report was brought to you by Great North GM.
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right. It's always the same, it's just a shame, that's all. I could say day and you say night. 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

It's 4 o'clock, time now for NCIFM News, the 4 o'clock news. 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The Kenosseo CP Manaswin Agency, promoting family unity. A 25-year-old man from the RM of Westlake Gladstone has died following a collision at an uncontrolled intersection in the RM Monday evening. Manitoba RCMP responded to the crash at approximately 8:20 p.m. after a southbound

0: SUV on Road 51 West collided with a westbound pickup truck on Road 94 North. When officers arrived, they found the pickup truck in the south ditch with a hydro pole leaning against it, while the SUV rested on its side about 10 to 15 feet away. Both vehicles had extensive front end damage, police said. The SUV driver later died in hospital. The pickup driver, a 72-year-old man, suffered minor injuries. RCMP continued to investigate the cause of the collision. And now with national news, here's Jason White.
1: Now this update from the Canadian Press. A new poll finds more Canadians trust China under Xi Jinping than Donald Trump's America. The Pew Research Center found 2 in 5 Canadian respondents have a favorable view of China. Only 1 in 3 say the same about the U.S. People who want to sponsor their parents or grandparents to come to Canada will have to wait until next year. Ottawa is pausing those kinds of applications this year to reduce wait times. First Nations chiefs say the federal government is enabling residential school denialism by failing to make it a crime. An emergency resolution passed at the Assembly of First Nations meeting in Ottawa calls on the feds to criminalize residential school denialism as hate speech. Heat and poor air quality from northwestern Ontario wildfire smoke has forced Toronto to cancel events today right across the city. Environment Canada predicts southern Ontario will be blanketed with smoke until at least Friday. From the Canadian Press, I'm Jason White.
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0: Time now for your northern forecast, beginning with the Thompson-Norman region. Tonight, partly cloudy, local smoke, low 16. Thursday, a mix of sun and clouds, 30% chance of showers late in the afternoon, local smoke, high 27, humidex 30, UV index 6 or high. The Paw, OCN, and Flin Flon area. Two weather alerts for both the Paw and Flin Flon. Yellow-coated air quality warning and yellow-coated heat warning. For the Paw, tonight, increasing cloudiness. This evening, local smoke, low 17. Tomorrow, cloudy with 30% chance of showers in the morning, then a mix of sun and cloud, local smoke, high 27, humidex 30, UV index 7 or high. For Flin Flon, tonight, a few clouds, increasing cloudiness near midnight, local smoke, low 16. Tomorrow, mainly cloudy, 30% chance of showers late in the morning and in the afternoon, local smoke, high 26, humidex 29, UV index 6 or high. Churchill, tonight, clear, low 7. Tomorrow, sunny, becoming a mix of sun and cloud in the morning, high 25, UV index 5 or moderate. And Island Lake region, yellow-coated heat warning. Tonight, a few clouds, local smoke, low 17. Tomorrow, a mix of sun and cloud, local smoke, high 26. Humidex 29, UV index 7 or high. And that has been your northern Manitoba weather forecast. 2:405, your southern weather is coming up at 4:30. 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

CN. Here you can. Coming up this hour, music from Johnny Lee, as well as Riley Dudium from the best of the IMC, and Loretta Lynn kicks it all off next here on NCIFM, Legendary Country, and more.

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0: Riley Dudium, Grandma's Song, Spirit of Manitoba, and CIFM, Legendary Country, and more. Johnny Lee before that with Country Party, and Loretta Lynn kicking off the 4 o'clock hour with Ruby's Stool. A reminder, NCI's Mini Loony Pod Bingo happens every Saturday at 10 a.m. right here on the NCIFM radio network. 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

0: Obsidian, James Summer, still the number 37 song on the Indigenous Music Countdown. 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
0: 4:30, your southern forecast. Beginning with the Dauphin Parkland region. For tonight, cloudy with 30% chance of showers.

0: low 18. Thursday, cloudy with 30% chance of showers and risk of a thunderstorm, high 22, humidex 29, UV index 6 or high. Blood vein, tonight a few clouds, local smoke, low 22. Tomorrow, a mix of sun and cloud, local smoke, high 29, humidex 34, UV index 7 or high. Brandon, Westman region, tonight mainly cloudy, 60% chance of showers with risk of a thunderstorm, low 17. Tomorrow, cloudy with 60% chance of showers and risk of a thunderstorm, high 25, humidex 31, UV index 7 or high. And City of Winnipeg, tonight cloudy with 60% chance of showers, low 19. Thursday, cloudy with 60% chance of showers and risk of a thunderstorm, high 25, humidex 31, UV index 6 or high. And that has been your Southern Manitoba weather forecast to 4:32. Your northern weather is coming up after the 5 o'clock news. 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

and CIFM Adam Gregory, Horseshoes, Tanya Tucker, Can I See You Tonight, and David Ball, Think It Problem. 4:45, we are about 14 minutes away from news time and about 14 minutes away from quitting time. Up next,

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1: 4:50, time now to take a look at the highways with the NCIFM Road Report. Highway 331.

0: from Road 27 West to Road 28 West in Newton is closed due to railway crossing repair. There is a detour in effect. The highway will reopen at 5 p.m. today. This is located southeast of Portage La Prairie. Highway 493 from Highway 391, Leaf Rapids to South Indian Lake is still closed. This closure is due to wildfire. Flooding on Highway 584, both directions from Road 157 West to Road 158 West, all lanes closed. Washout water on road, road closed in RM of Roblin. Flooding on Highway 16, both directions at Northeast Junction Highway 5. Drive with caution, one-lane traffic, surface brakes, washout. Flooding on Highway, on Road 141 North and 142 North, both directions from Highway 592 to Highway 83, all lanes closed. Road closed in RM of Riding Mountain West. Flooding on Highway 366, both directions, 3 kilometers south of 90 degree south turn, Road 140 North, water on road. Flooding on Highway 583, both directions from 4 kilometers south of Highway 5 to Highway 5, all lanes closed, washout. Flooding on Highway 488, both directions, 1 kilometer south of Highway 10, rough sections. Flooding on Highway 268, both directions, 8 kilometers north of Highway 10, water on road. Flooding on Highway 275, both directions from Road 160 North to Road 161 North, water on road. Flooding on Highway 486, both directions, 4 kilometers south of Highway 83, all lanes closed, washout, water on road. Flooding on Highway 584, both directions from Road 160 North to Road 161 North, all lanes closed, washout, water on road. Road closed in RM of Roblin. And flooding on Highway 271, both directions from Highway 489 to Highway 20. Drive with caution, water on the road. Significant damages to provincial highways throughout Parkland region and parts of the Interlake. Travel restricted. Do not travel around barricades or on closed roads. Check 511 for the latest conditions. And that has been your road report on NCI-FM.
1: 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Saturday morning, you have a chance at winning $500,000. 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You get the consolation prize of $7,400 instead, or the blackout prize, which is now at $2,100 and 51 or fewer numbers, or $1,500 as the consolation on that one. Check it out. It could be $500,000. It is at 10 a.m. Saturday. 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

0: From the National Newsroom of the Canadian Press, I'm Jason White. Much of Ontario is under the eerie orange glow of a sky filled with wildfire smoke. Several northwestern Ontario First Nations communities are under mandatory evacuation orders because of forest fires. And the smoke is drifting south over southern parts of the province, including Toronto.
1: This is probably the worst smoke I think I've seen in Toronto, and I've lived here for quite a while, like quite a few years, so I just figured I should probably mask up.
0: Environment Canada issued air quality warnings from Thunder Bay to Kingston and down to London, Ontario. A new poll finds more Canadians trust China under Xi Jinping than they do the U.S. under Donald Trump. The Pew Research Center found 2 in 5 Canadian respondents have a favorable view of China. Only 1 in 3 say the same about the United States. Hamilton, Ontario, has rejected a 1-year pause on AI data centers. The proposed moratorium would have been the first such move by a Canadian city. Local lawmakers across Canada are wrestling with the noise, energy, and water concerns of data centers. Demand for them is surging lately because they power the boom in

0: artificial intelligence. WestJet's flight attendants could hit the picket lines in fewer than 3 weeks. QP8125 president Aliyah Hussein says she's impressed with the strong strike mandate from the airline's some 4,400 cabin crew.
1: A 99.4% yes vote for strike mandate from our membership. It's an unbelievable signal from our membership that they stand behind their bargaining committee to negotiate a collective agreement that reflects the value of their contributions to WestJet's success.
0: The strike mandate does not spark immediate job action, but it gives union officials the authority to call a strike after a cooling off period. Negotiations are set to resume on Monday. People who want to sponsor their parents or grandparents to come to Canada will have to wait until next year. The Immigration Department won't accept any more of those kinds of applications this year in an effort to manage the system and reduce wait times. The Bank of Canada expects inflation to cool back down to its 2% target by early next year, but consumers should not expect their groceries to get any cheaper. The central bank's new forecast today say higher fuel costs from the war in Iran are mostly contained at the gas pumps and the grocery store. TD Bank senior economist Leslie Preston says that does not mean consumers will get any deals.
2: Well, economists in the Bank of Canada can talk about inflation pressures cooling over the next year, but I think it feels very different to Canadians at the grocery store, you know, because we don't expect the price level to fall.
0: The Bank of Canada held its benchmark interest rate steady today at 2.25% as confidence builds that the economy is recovering. This is the Canadian Press.
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4: 503, your northern forecast. Thompson, Normand region. Tonight, partly cloudy, local smoke, low 16. Thursday, a mix of sun and cloud, 30% chance of showers late in the afternoon, local smoke, high 27, humidex 30, UV index 6 or high. The Paw, OCN and Flin Flon area. Two weather alerts for both the Paw and Flin Flon. Yellow-coated air quality warning and yellow-coated heat warning for the Paw. Tonight, increasing cloudiness. This evening, local smoke, low 17. Tomorrow, cloudy with 30% chance of showers in the morning, then a mix of sun and cloud. Local smoke, high 27, humidex 30, UV index 7 or high. For Flin Flon, tonight, a few clouds, increasing cloudiness near midnight, local smoke, low 16. Tomorrow, mainly cloudy, 30% chance of showers late in the morning and in the afternoon, local smoke, high 26, humidex 29, UV index 6 or high. Churchill, tonight, clear, low 7. Tomorrow, sunny, becoming a mix of sun and cloud in the morning, high 25. UV index 4 or moderate. And Island Lake region, yellow-coated heat warning. Tonight, a few clouds, local smoke, low 17. Tomorrow, a mix of sun and cloud, local smoke, high 26. Humidex 29, UV index 7 or high. And that has been your Northern Manitoba weather forecast. 2:505. Your southern weather is coming up at 5:30. Coming up this hour, music from Marshall Tucker Band, as well as Saskatchewan's Donnie Peronto, and Little Texas. Kick it all off next here on NCIFM, Legendary Country, and more.

0: Prince Albert, Saskatchewan's Donnie Peranto, the great unknown, Spirit of Manitoba, and CIFM, Legendary Country, and more. Marshall Tucker Band heard it in a love song, and Little Texas getting the 5 o'clock hour rolling on this late Wednesday afternoon, early Wednesday evening with Kick a Little. Fuel up your summer with Twin Motors Thompson and NCIFM. 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

Conway Twitty with his rendition of Heartache Tonight, 524. Coming up next, Melody MacArthur with a featured track from the Indigenous Music Countdown. Here's Darius Rucker, NCIFM, Legendary Country, and more.

0: Melody MacArthur, Roses Never Fade, song that moved up a couple of notches to number two on the Indigenous Music Countdown. 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
0: 5:32, your southern forecast. Dauphin Parkland region, tonight cloudy with 30% chance of showers, low 18. Thursday, cloudy with 30% chance of showers and risk of a thunderstorm, high 22, Humidex 29, UV index 6 or high. Blood Vein, tonight a few clouds, local smoke, low 22. Tomorrow, a mix of sun and cloud, local smoke, high 29, Humidex 34, UV index 7 or high. Brandon Westman region, tonight mainly cloudy, 60% chance of showers with risk of a thunderstorm, low 17. Tomorrow, cloudy with 60% chance of showers and risk of a thunderstorm, high 25, Humidex 31, UV index 7 or high. And City of Winnipeg, tonight, cloudy with 60% chance of showers, low 19. Tomorrow, cloudy with 60% chance of showers and risk of a thunderstorm, high 25, Humidex 31, UV index 6 or high. And that has been your southern Manitoba weather forecast, 2:05:33. Still to come on this final half hour of the NCI Afternoon Drive Show, Garth Brooks, as well as Emerson Drive and Tim McGraw is coming up next on NCI FM.
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0: 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Coming up to 5:45, up next, one final look this afternoon at the highways with the NCIFM Road Report. 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
1: 5:49, time now to take one last look this afternoon at the highways with the NCIFM Road Report. Highway 331 from Road 27 West to Road 28 West in Newton is now reopened. This closure was due to CN railway crossing repair. There was a detour in effect, and this closure was located southeast of Portage La Prairie. The closure will take place again on July 23rd between 9 a.m. and 5 p.m. Highway 493 from Highway 391 Leaf Rapids to South Indian Lake is still closed due to wildfire. Significant damages to provincial highways throughout the Parkland region and parts of the Interlake. Travel restricted. Do not travel around barricades or on closed roads. Check 511 for the latest conditions. Taking a look at traffic for the city of Winnipeg. An update for Moore and St. Anne's Road. Collision has been removed from the roadway. All lanes are now clear. Portage and Home, stalled vehicle, westbound 2nd middle lane is blocked. Grant and Stafford, emergency vehicles have cleared the roadway. All westbound lanes are now open. And, that has been your road report on NCIFM.
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